0: Obadiah, I think chapter 1 verse 15. Let Danny do omuye ni besa ko bua wo matifi. 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Ye born na Danny. Back to the sender.
1: Back to sender.
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2: Jesus.
0: Sir, what in bad what is say?
2: Oh Jesus.
0: I can't say me no beti di edin gomo. I was edin gomo because me can't say bechira opa.
2: Yes.
0: Deuteronomy chapter 27 verse 25. And no man can dey waji apa dey say obedi obekum ni pa odibem. And no man, Deuteronomy chapter 27 verse 25. No man can die or die apart. Dear sir, obekum onipa odibem. 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My goodness, hey, baby, I will be a me person who page out when sending furniture. So, now me mom pay answer. Psalm 118, verse number 17. Is say, Ningo, Matinasi, Nameka, a radi, Ninia, actually, he that I say, Ningo. Menyan kwa na meka ewurade ni meniye enye ne kese ye achire me bomb pie, baby, who will be a woman me bomb pie. So, who Facebook, who YouTube, who TikTok, who radio, so me pajamin such a radi Yesu Christu. One nuna to me, Kurano, one nuna or call a samadu, a quadji or woo and safwa, and then me bomb pie to a crasso, me bomb pie to a braboso, me come with Psalm 118 verse 17 said, we knew Jesus. Na wo betena se wo benyankwa na wo beka awurade ne niye akyere e free ne kwaka 31st unu
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0: God bless you. 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
1: YouTube
0: yes, Good News Media Online Tuesday sin kwana ye start 11:15, 11:20 because I wadi ani fifi kaze mene FM dia kani nina e button ani ashasi Friday ni dia watch night 5 hours in paibo eja chia tuo 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
2: 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Shoot down! Shoot down! Shoot down! Shoot down! Shoot down! Shoot down! Shoot down! Shoot down! Shoot down! Shoot down! Shoot down! Shoot down! Shoot down! Shoot down! Shoot down! Shoot down! Shoot down! Shoot down! Shoot down! Shoot down! Shoot down! Shoot down! Shoot down! Shoot down! Shoot down! Shoot down! Shoot down! Shoot down! Shoot down! Shoot down! Shoot down! Shoot down! Shoot down! Shoot down! Shoot down! Shoot down! Shoot down! Shoot down! Shoot down! Shoot down! Shoot down! Shoot down! Shoot down! Shoot down! Shoot down! Shoot down! Shoot down! Shoot down! Shoot down! Shoot down! Shoot down! Shoot down! Shoot down! Shoot down! Shoot down! Shoot down! Shoot down! Shoot down! Shoot down! Shoot down! Shoot down! Shoot down!

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0: Mesifre will be sisi a fene yaduri yempa your main topic in a fe ube who will be on namne wo muna and yeman kuye one nyalensu on tiapo. 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Isaiah, sorry, Psalm 66, verse 11, Ejetria 12. 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
3: Jesus name!
0: 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Me boy ready Yesu di.
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0: TikTok for more like it. 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I'm not a pay. I'm not a pay. I'm not a pay. I'm not a pay. I'm not a pay. I'm not a pay. I'm not a pay. I'm not a pay. I'm not a pay. I'm not a pay. I'm not a pay. I'm not a pay. I'm not a pay. I'm not a pay. I'm not a pay. I'm not a pay. I'm not a pay. I'm not a pay. I'm not a pay. I'm not a pay. I'm not a pay. I'm not a pay. I'm not a pay. I'm not a pay. I'm not a pay. I'm not a pay. I'm not a pay. I'm not a pay. I'm not a pay. I'm not a pay. I'm not a pay. I'm not a pay. I'm not a pay. I'm not a pay. I'm not a pay. I'm not a pay. I'm not a pay. I'm not a pay. I'm not a pay. I'm not a pay. I'm not a pay. I'm not a pay. I'm not a pay. I'm not a pay. I'm not a pay. I'm not a pay. I'm not a pay.

Yes,

Empire, Empire, Empire, Empire, Empire, Empire, Empire, Empire, Empire, Empire, Empire, Empire, Empire, Empire, Empire, Empire, Empire, Empire, Empire, Empire, Empire, Empire, Empire, Empire, Empire, Empire, Empire, Empire, Empire, Empire, Empire, Empire, Empire, Empire, Empire, Empire, Empire, Empire, Empire, Empire, Empire, Empire, Empire, Empire, Empire, Empire, Empire, Empire, Empire, Empire, Empire, Empire, Empire, Empire, Empire, Empire, Empire, Empire, Empire, Empire, Empire, Empire, Empire, Empire, Empire, Empire, Empire, Empire, Empire, Empire, Empire, Empire, Empire, Empire, Empire, Empire, Empire, Empire, Empire, Empire, Empire, Empire, Empire, Empire, Empire, Empire, Empire, Empire, Empire, Empire, Empire, Empire, Empire, Empire, Emp

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0: baby, I will be a page on some Yukosra. You finish you when you cross on the Diakanaba. Me bore at the Yasu Christo,
1: Jesus.
0: To me, we are no. The Bible says, I am born in Jesus. Quoto Johnny now.

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And to osisu kase, we have the command to pray. It is a command. God commands us to pray. God enjoins us. God encourages us. God admonishes us to pray. Sister Bompayo, Bompaye. David Nano Apollo was a mum Bompaye nuse. Mumuhu sone sone moja. Said the Yesu. A Bompaya, my Bible say, "Nuhu fifre no neti said the moja ede egufom." Bompaye. Umbonu bebiya. What do Zechariah? Zechariah bompire all his life. Say now no the time that so. The time that so ne say. As I saw about wood you be the agent kwa nim. And to this yamin and no mua no. Debi. Yami tien in pa da da. And tia yeah no, not just say, a break crowd or cry all costuman and in na say. All bompire and proud fan our wohono. And I'm off by no Jeremiah Zechariah. Radiate you umbabo. Now for which richly we say, now they're not time with us. And pay will be time, will be a dear time that's so. The set time is now. Amen. The set time is now. Amen. Time will quite me set the time. No. It me chim time, yes, set the time. No. And the Bible can say, no. I said, the time to favor her, the set time is now. And to what would miss set time, no? And to bribe a bumper, you'll be chim time at the Susa Rade, and you'll be, I say, I chim say, I pray a home.

0: swa e da wotan ye no ye timba to so ano no bible say we say omo 70 years omo ni tie no omo 77 years no say ah emre na so atwam ade bia emre na so atwam no the set time is now
1: amen
0: and it is a command and then we have the confidence of God's answer o say frame na maye day o say frame na maye day o say frame na maye day meje wo so me pa cho nyen nipa na eka e ya urade a ye betimi de ye ho ato no so o say I will answer ano pe asem bi obebu se urade bi a obeti wat
1: amen
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0: 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he will answer you Allah shataya o bariana labaya o shandelebe gada o lebrakatoska balia baba e ababa great and mighty things great and unsearchable things yeah
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2: 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hey, hey, hey, hey, Everybody, you can call Casa Trenos Jeremiah. Frame me. God sees your problem, but He wants you to call. Say, in the name of Jesus, Peter was in prison. The believers were praying. So the angel of God went there to deliver him. Prison doors be around. Lift up your voice and begin to pray. 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Call to me from radio wo bajo so from radio wo bajo so from radio wo bajo so le kadada regeteleba regeteleba rabalaba bompaya bompaya bompaya bompaya bompaya bompaya bompaya Rabalaba, Halabala, Rabalaba, Rabalaba, Rabalaba, Asadada, Alabralala, Akadabada, Ayana, Elabralala, Alabralala, Asadada, Ayabala, Velekata, Velebrekata, Velebrakata, Asadada, Arabalaba, Alabrabada. In the name of Jesus. Isaiah chapter 45 verse 2. Let me call the lines around 4:15. Chapter 45 verse 2. I will go before you and will level the mountains. I will break down gates of bronze and cut through bars of iron. So you money the Awurade ne be. Na ye de ano be ka chen say Awurade say na also be yin tie. I will go before you. Say Father, go before me. Father, go before me. Go before me. Or say, I will go before you. I will level the mountains. I will break down gates of bronze and cut through bars of iron. Say, and yama we ni wa anke radin kase obeye huwejuma. 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Ewa Isaiah 45 verse 2. Or say, I will break down gates of bronze. Apon biya ejini jina ye nimu. 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
3: Amen.
2: I will cut through bars of iron. 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We break through.
3: Amen.
2: Pacho ywa di nesu obe yo. 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Na ye we hunu hunu. Everybody say, I will. I will. I will. I will. I will. Pacho kaya wo di eni mami.
3: I will go before you.
2: And will level the mountains.
3: I will break down gates of bronze.
2: I will break down gates of bronze. And cut through bars of iron. Can be kind said you won't give in makumaku.
3: I will go before you.
2: I will go before you. When you mean a castle, you will go before you. Until you be a non bomb piles already. Near what cannon or catches already, your mammy. Yes. Say you will go before me. Say ya visa bi na ukope. 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Yes, come on, please read it for me.
3: And will level the mountains.
2: Obel level mountains no. 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Say na wasamaka. As my won't also obey. One can send me you. What's the one obey? And he brought me bomb pay. Maybe 2 minutes he bomb pay. Everybody, this son of my bra boom. Never ye kind yet was no.
3: And cut through bars of fire.
2: And I will cut through bars of fire. When ya be a who? Yemen, I may be. And I know now obey. Aye, Radin, obey. Lift up your voice and begin to pray. Everybody, a bomb pay. Yes, you demo. The Kandaraba, Sikatarabayanda, Rada dos Kabelabaya. Bible said you will level the mountains. Every mountain before us. Every mountain before me. Every mountain before me. And Yama Huadin. And Yama Huadin. And Yama Huadin. And Yemi Yansa. And Yawa Radiwaka. And we yes, you demo. Kantarabasa. Rakatalabaya. Rabalabalaba. Tantoloboya. Ayadaria Malay. Arada. I will level the mountains. I will break through the mountains. I will level the mountains. Me pobies imanimo. Lale rada doska. You will level the mountains. What some see you level the mountains. Juma Isaiah 45 verse 2 no. I won kwana obet me aye. And me pobies imanimo. Ah yes you catch me say. Oh me kasa mami point to 2. Me jira what some so kasa. And me pobies imanimo. And to 2 yesterday mo. And to 2 yesterday mo. And to 2 yesterday mo. And 3 yesterday mo. And 3 Sandolia Balabazi, Akadaria Balebra, look at them, Bubu, Kanadaba, Rabantalia, Arantelabaya, Rantelabagada, Ayantelabagada, Rabakaskotelabaya, Asandalabaya, Aratatelabaya, Arantelabagadeska, Ayantelabayaba, Arabatelabaya, Akaskabelia Balia, Oskadabaya, Oskabaria Balibarosa, Ikoria Balabalabalesa, I am Paleba. I am Paleba. I love you. 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Thank you, Holy Spirit. Thank you, Jesus. 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
0: verse 3 no and I intriguing mommy or say I will give you hidden treasures tie me so asem na radical Jeremiah 33 no and na me dey link we no or say I will show you great and mighty things you have not known. I will show you deep revelatory things you have not known. 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
3: Riches stored in
0: secret places.
3: So that you may know that I am the Lord. Said the Obihu
0: said, "Mimi Yehuwa." The person was the one who summoned me. Now say, who summons you by name? I call you. Who could be Ajimai? I call you, Esther Odrojumo. I call you, Yamansa. I call you, Mama Yabre. Fimi nimsa utiye me. Mama Iradin Shau. I call you Penamai, Eradi Oshrao. I call you Julia Japong, Onyami Oshrao. I call you Gladfos, Onyami Oshrao. I call your name, Onyami Oshrao. I call you Mama Mary, Onyami Oshrao. I call you Mr. Sante, Onyami Oshrao. I call you PSC, Onyami Oshrao. I call you Kwame Nane, Onyami Oshrao. What's it? Call you, call me. Now, Fred Radia, we know no Baba Yama. I will answer. He will answer you with Isaiah chapter 45. Is true. Now, Bubu Kobe at the Pruny, we are. Now, face, you can't go to the no, will soon be a man. I dear Bakwa be from Penny Ye D. Om the Bakako sees a sea. Bakako to a baby as a Nakuku, Shahonakukuno, a dear Gumi Nay Sikako. No, my dear, baby Atos. Om pay ye D. Nance win him, say, you man, on your men, eh? Oh, Bubu Kobe at the Pruny, we are. That's our last prayer. For 2 minutes, I come. For 20 pepe, maybe. For boss, I'm paying you with ding. We say, Radi, many moon yam biara. A dear beer, some that was so. Everybody, me sick a biara. My yard is a biara. Many me mamma would dear, me ba, my booty crow, many moon yam me crata, some. Yes, so Christo dinimo. Many moon yam beer, my mammy, me dee who was ye. Many moon yam beer, my bush, any bidding who dear said you was ye. Many moon yam beer. I'm a juman for the meeting was ye. I want to be mammy on pipe woman. Now I pay yachuma. Set us off, mammy Kayano. And there be anyone over the waka. What Tom Dana one yet? We are no coffee. What was our Jimina? What was our Judy? What's it? Tell your baby, we are ready. This right, Uncle Paul. I want to buy a deep fray. And a power will put me dear frame. Well, yes, to Christopher Nimu. Yachuma, my brabum. 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Now we are. 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And Kosobiara, a book of Abra Pronatino, about the Famame, or yes, you will Famame. I will give you, I will give you, I will give you riches stored in secret places. Many Monyam Biara, Musica Biara, Mawadia Biara, Yedia Biara, Menkosobiara, ya di akosie awo bayi kuku omu awo kampu ho bayi kampu biara me paino awo yesu dirimo o jantom bayi kuku biara no me paino 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
0: Christ. Thank you, Holy Spirit. 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
5: Amen.
0: unto you, Patron Pisset. It said it would be you, Samnona. 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Michionami, Amadi. Yesterday was my birthday. Saying these few words to clinch whatever prayers I've prayed for you. Father, I thank you that you always hear me. Thank you that today too you will hear me. Today is a special day. I release the grace. I release favor. I release power. 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
3: Amen.
0: I release riches. 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
0: Me bomb pious as I would deal with, I would deal with, I would dow with, I would dow with. May ya would deem PP. 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I rather say catch and send me see you engage or Bell Walker.
3: Amen.
0: As I would dow with, in ya would dear Papa and PP. I would dear be a problem, womb. 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Sika any ye dear dear, I say this by the grace of God. The moment I have encounter with people, God begins to open doors for them. So be a while when you're establishing my encounter, and I'm a dumb son could share, my mustasun could share, my dumb son could share, my sicasun could share, my ye dear son could share. You probably a man should da. So be to me and ye dear. And the way we should have one more dear but that could be a bar. Kaya dean, a dying dean, on our demo, a demo, our dear Tomiso, and a bit too much here for Sunday. I release the blessing of birthday unto your people, especially on Pibum the only kind. A war, a war, a war, a war, a war, a war, a war, a war, a war, a war. I release in the name of Jesus. Thank you, Holy Spirit. That you always hear me. Receive all the glory. But I mean, Saturn Ranty and Mabawa, it is so. On our power, on our power, acquaint you, Meti acquaint you, acquaint you, acquaint you, acquaint you, acquaint you, be beautiful.
3: Amen.
0: One father and Sidimra, and we used to deem empty. Amen. Everybody shall pay. I'm paying. Your number near 055. Who beat me a frame? It's just 2 minutes. I pick a few calls. 055 83 77 225 055 83 77 225 055 83 77 225. But your wabba and Amen. Or the amount that I had. Amen. My next caller. but you're in shabu si usunye. Yes, please. 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Amen. Hello. Good morning. Ishabus yo. 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Amen. Ishabus. Last caller, please. Hello. Please lift up your voice. 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Amen. God bless you. Thank you so much, and God bless you. Last caller, please. 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Thank you, Holy Spirit. Thank you, Jesus. Pacho, you have a call, baby. A time now, son.
5: Hello.
0: Hello. Good morning.
5: Amen. Amen.
0: Amen.
5: Okay.
0: Amen. Amen. Amen. Amen. Amen. Amen. Amen.
5: Amen.
0: 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Amen. Amen. Amen. Papa, Amen. Amen. Amen. Amen. Amen. Amen. Amen. 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Amen. Amen. Amen. Amen. Amen. Amen. Amen. Amen. Amen. Amen. Amen. Amen. 40 days fasting. Now, apart from that, no, I shut up for birthday in Payama, Ankasa. The Mediba is a call to me, no minim dear Radia catcher, mina minim dear obey. Ain't if a GD, but for real, so a beckon, the fat Jimmy Hunshira. My main test a virtue be a free me mudada. Now, for GD soon, would GD know a for it, but would GD anyone know a summer who can say your mammy be fred and know some kind, you know. Ain't if free. For number no net bow a furry. Cause a birthday. Who do you know why any birthday? Namisuminim, dear may go so everybody own shroud. Dear Mekubia, Mekakoya, quench the piano, Ushimbi. On your case, dear what catcher me a foul home. Omening in Amrem, a way used to demo. 0558377225 0558377225 Ubi so I won't say Esther, na Babetoso. Everybody own shroud bar. 055-8377-2 So there be a house and the 100 I men send the 100 So there be a house and the 10 cedis men send the 10 men you are being so to normal offering. So a good seed and receive blessing from my hand. Maybe I'm in send a mission. Amen. God bless you.

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Fresh tomatoes carrot and a cucumber blend it no consistently to assume a bit more shrink or prostate name of prostate in the equatory we see them if you are doing so ama osisi ya oya, ama obema ni mwishisho. 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Senate for office that them hall number 11 Royal Castle Road. A year you might be a chisel quesiada, a year 7. Ya shed you must say, near upon 5. 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And then my discover bibia, me name obey share and a payer. 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Senate for office that them hall number 11 Royal Castle Road. 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
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439920 0550 439920 0272892701 What's up line here? 0244 420069 As we are here, Kumasi Cultural Center, Kokwase.

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2: Matthew 25:43 say, me ye oho, na wa mami baby ana. Me de fiase. Now so wa me shemi. Na mi adom Kesben Outreach Foundation. Ya yin yina. E fei. Ye kwane du efie. Ya tune din se Kesben Foundation connecting with prisoners. And ye na wadaroma boye ni ye. Emo, esichre. Pano, Samina, Milk, Gary, Anwa, Yedwa Sododo, Suwajia Tum, Sobe Buwaye, Esan Samu Yene Saadada, Fabra, Ye Aseda House, Seye Sikansu Awadaroma, Momo Nambe, 0245-75-95-93, Yeshua Nim, Yami Shroud.
3: My name is James B. Mwenyele, Deputy Director of Prisons, the officer in charge of Kumasi Central Prison, who also doubles as the regional commander for Ashanti. We have six other prison establishments. I have a little over 1,600 inmates here at Kumasi Central Prison. And I want to use this opportunity to reach out to all listeners. Come and see which way you can support. The state is doing its best to support the inmates, but we have a major challenge in their feeding. This is an issue that's very topical for my director general. I know she's been on it, but anybody who can support her with raw food items, maize, rice, beans, groundnut, it will help. Again, I want to thank Kesben Media for this wonderful opportunity, for this platform to reach out with this message. We hope that the good Lord Almighty Allah will guide each of us to achieve
0: our this faith. Station rules the nation.
4: 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Now when to me uncle won wash assassin. Now so Daku on Yanko Poyen Century edits Yamper. Now Apostle Ujim, Niawakan Tamse, Oma Womari, Womu, Oma Angels,

See, we saw one year Denny, midweek edition of Kesbin Food for Thought. But so far, the engineers of can come and dominate him anywhere. Denny, no quality, same they say. Say, I did to me, now me sorry, now make it come in one. My main Kai say, near would be can't chair my de panel, your friend Christo Yesu. On a home me, I kita me, a mammy quay, or the acheme. Ukutabi can't say, Yesu Christo, me dawase. As we celebrate and make and thank him for what he has done and what he is about to do, it's a blessing to join hands and celebrate him once again. 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As usual, moving to one kind. Tell a friend to tell a friend to tell a friend. Tell somebody that what can must come. The entire name Casano. Ube frati as a fasa as a swan to menton crebiao. It would tiasi. Ha. Now up on Madia Yati as a funny your enemy. That also any mati. The legend Kwame Jedu. Oh, glorious Jesus. Man of God, baby, I will be our team and can be a radin cousin and the munch on your case.

0: Senya Uranianka, we would never would have made it to this far. If not for your love, if not for your grace. Yet was when you didn't come on my assignment. Adia Timing a Juma or Dominanko Pondia Shemin Sano. 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What a word. 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And Doctor Kwame Kwame Jidu Chemin, I'm embarrassed here. 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It is obun kuntanoa, ubun who say. 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See and you say yeah, you know that makes you relevant. Sankantisa be won ya won ya and so on for so ma won so on for so ma fofro. If you have nothing to do, it will do me and coup on many pants at the idol while many pants and asian fanning sunshine in the mirror. There be yes, salo ye nipa and ramenu confitia senu wunu say. 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
1: And now we have a money in a bank account. 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Ye. There were ideas is when ya be yo, ne for one more day, yo. Because who be ko baby a juman you want wako ye. 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Ana usu mi a juman yako wako registan wo registry department and I say. This is where we have the show. Catching the ocean, the answer was the any in a as I see so. The one pain won't be in a as I see so. Well, you man, your friend Woody, and now where ye? And now what can? Ubi so be a juman, sir. We are juman bayer. Now, jumano, you were the yade, cast and a cassay, midi. To Woody and Woody. And now say, Woody and where ye? So with you, so with you. E asasi we aso. Midi sofu. Midi teacher. On midi midi no. Ha. Ana, me ye doctor. Me ye bank manager. Me tante so because me di bank manager. And ebi a Tony Montana tennis idea. Me ye bank man. It me di ne me ye na bisan so ye dan tem na no nya han nya han mekano. But say with you, so with you. There is an assignment for you. And that assignment is, whatsoever thy hand findeth to do, do it with thy might. Do it with thy might. To what I didn't say you want and I'm born when after all. I wish you when you're not free when you can't open. No, nipper be an one more wish you when you're not free when you're not. There is a portion he or she is failing. And I am a giant, Near free so ye be sua ye be share board na and not cry the ball and no mu ye no more kaka Maradona, the hand of God. I would then in Sako shape go ne nkeka no be so that is a Messi no bejidi. No be so that is a Ronaldo Muba. T so the wen yeni mu ye ne ye ni ye na erade a wu shirano ni shirano and fawanante. Why you can say now because why you can say because you saw because you used to demo. Amen. Amen. Why you should be? Tianco Ultimate Fashion and Furniture City. Ultimate is saying Tiatale Pansion and Tale. So I yes, so yeah, yeah. It is a free aqua. We need a talifu frubiace. It is a patch of shenin in a buaha. Brass house, a dunkumas open Wesley Methodist Cathedral. Now in your daddy is yes, you know, Pia Kacho say you're looking elegant. Ultimate Fashion and Furniture City was a simply a touch of style. As an insurance brokerage limited, so was repassing a machine and the insurance policy. So, the owner is a sign in Mediano, a Hayan, the Fan, and the Abobra, you free acquire some andua, Nimdia, and Yajumaho, and ten Yemra, and Yemisian ye, na yet to me, ye, na MY and Koso, as I see so. One of women to me, the case been full for thought, Jumedi, a bro. I don't feel did this way, and the Ayamawada, a Radon Koson, Tinanum, and Chenamopa, Yau Pages, Miss Rao pass a bab den crana, media maw, no semin san, canna, na and your no crini. Crofo be no be ya, a betia yampa, Tony Montana, the Nediaba, Yau Pages, Miss Rao Pa, the washer, Yau Pages.

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You are the best mom in the world, and we really cherish and appreciate you forever. From your son Maxwell Ajiman of Mampon, Shell, and the entire family. Happy birthday to Reverend Alex Apia. May heaven smile on your new age and grant you your heart desire. From Nyakon Abronoma. Happy birthday to Annabelle. May this day be so special just as you are. May your new chapter be amazing like you. Age in grace and stay blessed from smart. Happy birthday to Miss Victoria Ameya, CEO Ukunupa Companies, Asmankase. May this new year bring you greater achievement and everlasting happiness. Have a wonderful celebration from Chief Asante. Happy birthday to Kwatiwa. May this day bring you endless joy, peace, good health, and everlasting success. Age in grace in Jesus' mighty name. Happy birthday to you. This is 90th birthday to Right Reverend Dr. E.H. Brew Riverson. Mobile. God bless you, Daddy. God lift you high. May you grow from strength to strength. It's an amazing we have you alive to make impact onto our lives. God bless you and lift you high from the entire family in Jesus' name. Amen. Happy birthday to your baby of a moment so from Asumadu Dakwasowa, Kesby Media Kumasi. God bless you, darling. May you be lifted higher in Jesus' name. Amen and amen. Happy birthday to Akosie Jewasaki of Integrity Keeper School. God bless you, darling girl. May you grow to a sedan kwa. Yes, we omame and o papa, Mr. and Mrs. Saki in Sasha Sie, and Radinu Ye Power Yesudemo. Amen. Yeah, the senior kofa kanka se. We enjoy the best news in the morning. Bramia Minia or Hene Nana Eddie Etwa Sono. So, my dear, enough of Kanka Macrow. 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
2: We will be signing what we have termed Water Infrastructure Rehabilitation Funding and Implementation Agreement for the rehabilitation of the Bonsa, Dabuase, and Setrehimai water supply systems. We're signing this agreement because we don't want to just donate money. You know, we want to be interested in how the funds are applied. And more importantly, we want to be part of the process of the rehabilitation. And so that is why we have this brief agreement. And if you look at the scope of services that will be undertaken, one has to do with the desilting of critical water intake systems, dredging works, hydrographic surveys, sediment volume assessments, sediment removal, and lawful safe.
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4: and this particular forum is intended to ensure that we begin to take steps to tackle the threat that financialization of politics poses head on. Our overarching theme, as you will see from the slides here, advancing reform, transparency, accountability, and democratic integrity, aligns with this year's annual African anti-corruption theme, which is scaling up the promotion of integrity and anti-corruption actions across the African continent. 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
1: 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Now the Bia Maneca, I send this car by Nedra. 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

0: Yeshan Samuel say at the free Iran any America for one tower and tower dome with Tim. When run your boy to your former, yes, America man penny do not Trump, as house man as soldier for a momoko two at top of the Guiran for so we and Osadi two just in Sadia straight off home with Sepoquino or more America for Nabashomon, sir, and to Sushan B. 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A topa yahoo or more any cow more boning us in commenting or might be an ass shame be a drawer near till a 20% at the abo American manor, no matter media cosua her abo street or foremost no by now. 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
1: 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I was called by different people, different countries, kings and emirs and all of the people that we all know and we all love. And they've been, frankly, they've been very strong partners. And they said, we'd love to do it a different way. We'd love to invest in the United States with billions and billions of dollars and continue our record setting because we would...
0: 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Now, what can you do? I say, yeah, we are seeing now, I sent Tokwana Koswano, Iran for the mean total pie and farmer Israel Subium, so Musa Israel for home, no more to the two Bahrain, or more to the two Kuwait, or more to the two Qatar, and so Tokwano, and K Israel for Iran for Pan Tokwa, a banner sent as he said, yeah, Israel and Iran for one to pie and fan to Israel Bimu, and no Enam and Penny Netanyahu, a secret that was, he said, yeah, Israel for America. 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
2: anaku. We are prepared for every scenario. I have only one thing to say to Iran's leaders. Don't assume you can attack us and expect calm afterwards. And don't expect a repeat of what happened before. The last time was powerful enough, but next time will be different and far more powerful. The days when someone could strike Israel without paying a heavy price.
0: Israel Mansoff Openi, Benjamin Netanyahu, and now you're telling can you free Sakono Sonian Fian in Chilmo, ever Ukraine, Russia, Fonson Toko, and also Gusuaya Kosuo, and Rebo Mamania, say Ukraine 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
3: I have no doubt that each one who comes back knows where they came from before they went to South Africa. So the first thing is to go back to roots and begin from there as they integrate in society. So there's not a single problem. Government has affected any problem at all. We do facilitate their transport, their welfare, we do that. But each one gives us an address. I want to go to Chipinge, I want to go to Bindura. 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
11: Republic Bank, we're the one for you.
12: Oh, correct, sir.
13: I take a man.
12: Mary Medro delay man capsules ya wunu mye idie.
13: Boy, ye.
12: 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Na wuch say. Na wunye ni ye pa.
13: Delay man capsules. I don't know. Ama misi sinu miko toge mwa yentei.
12: I can see. 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Wuhu me say.
13: Mi huse wa hii fiyo ayefe niti pa.
12: Entina wuko she wa wu delay,
7: sir.
12: Lock and mixture and the capsules. 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So we'll be delay crano. 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
12: Lock and mixture and in the capsules.
7: And what's that here? In kind.
14: Don't call me. Adoma na that's why you don't call me. And your Kesman TV Plus. And then you don't call me everywhere. What be Edgeman? Who did ya? Who first saw Edgeman with the rule? So, suffering, young Cassian Beba will not say, Yadi and Khan never babbies war, your babby chow, Germany, my upper bonny devil, I'm out of four, any one of us will bound to be two binina and one babbito. Who's the sound number we? 0551-666-933. 0551-666-933. Don't call me, your tete so, I'm a wedgeman punsu, a work Kespen TV Plus, so.
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My yes, I say, and far and free say, a fee, dear Dennis Edward Miracles Abwaje. When you traded him, yes, when you traded him, so I found where you see in the bill no and pay for it me and meet air conditioner. Nay, I just say, and right and you write information about and here and before any Osebo and Yasim Kumakram. Ya and nay, walk up, ya and nay, when meet bill condition, ain't it? Walk on a fee, the continuation of the investigation and what have you known, one more at Twasso and so over. Sansam Krona, and the minority leader in parliament. Honorable Afenyo Markins, the other two jam says, say, Bibi, you are baby, and you are chilling near Probunidia. And you are one more, I didn't go on getting more really. And so, I buy in Probuomo. Was it a buying in Probuomo? Way a young summer. Or see Yoko for sending a match of miracles about it. And here I can say, Yasikuka, a friend is saying, Kweku or say, Crunchy, I see you do. Or no, so, or my fano. Samoje chi omo sadie ene ye se die eye agric minister bekan ye no womo ye din gugu nketenkete mo omo na womo so womo nyan a na enye omo kumawe no ye mprobu omo we eye Alexander Afenyo Markins ono so 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so Mamba Dana Afe, Omo Eddie Oma Bagana Hanum, Omo registration, I go through all the processes, no, and no, and some, and so I will have. Now, Yamfan Tuja, Yami Adma 23rd of this month, and the

restructuring, make a debt restructuring, also once and seminum, said the Oliver Tudra said, Nay, yea, you know, and no and seminum so on for Emram, Nafi, Yem Hulu, said the Emu and some and so at him. Now, yeah, can I say, no, na institution, a friend said, the Institution of Economic Research and Public Policy, IERPP, I rated the first year of His Excellency John Dramani Mahama. Now, I'm sure I'm going to be able to get a 4.9 over 10. 4.9 over 10. I'm sure I'm going to be on one promises are, oh yeah, about 201 promises. And I'm going to 29 per. Now, I'm sure I'm going to be pass and they yet to two economy. I'm going to see how I'm going to be infrastructure. I'm going to be able to get a new economy. I'm going to be able Inti omo eye fair to omampeni any judgment on my 4.9 dear na a new 50% crowd. Yes, omampeni first year no according to IERPP omo ensema omo edi abetu egrano enso enono eno omo ensem ewa.

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9: Ufie betumi adani baby a upe bia. 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
9: Hey, what a strike! 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
12: 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Okay, Mundi can fan call East Legon.
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0: 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So good year won some kickoff and a nano pay a day a bremo fisa breako. 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A good year, Winsome, and an opay a day, a Bramo Bashan, so send you Mokobia Daroma and an anopay. One more boy, Mary kick off Jumedia, yet a brow, our match Jumedia, so Asunaba Girl Service Felicitation, our Jum, River Cosseline, so Ope Bebia Benya Petro. 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When the DSTV decoder, Nibia, walk up with the Gusua Kosum, and now semifinals, first game, Etimi Ebaso, and then semifinals, second game, and also Ebetima Baso, with DSTV decoder, Nibia, Obetima enjoy games, Ibin, and so or so. You have to walk up on the center, so teams are not air prepare, preseason air Koso, games are not one more air bonum. 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
1: presentation. Thank you, Your Excellency, for an outstanding job. Also, Your Excellency, we have awards of a jersey and a ball, and I request the two captains to kindly come and present that. The two captains to come and present a jersey and a ball for His Excellency that will be put somewhere so that as you're playing, he will look at it and remember that you are representing Kenya and flying.
0: We are Jumedino Ekoso, Abra CAF Presidential Outstanding Achievement Award. Wamene koma mampenyi, aye Kenya, aye President Ruto, eno menisa Jumedino Eshenisa. Yonko Morocco, national team ni camp. Na Morocco national team coach, Mohamed Ayakwabi. After walk up room, we grant interview, and then someone would do their 2 jam. Someone for bonus subwa. Sa woka prom ametimi akomenim chense de wo musikodu ye na players a e woso select yo mo for the woka cup prom enye players no enyina no select yo mo and the one respond say woka prom ko ye player ben and one fa-
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0: Play bit is the prime of Nebet ana wobekai eye Nebet no sina kain ade ema eye Morocco national team no ana se play bit is Mustafa Haji ni prime time no oja sa players in biofi ana mumie njai sansan 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it to a Morocco Football Federation in him and to place in him so take full responsibility because on nomination and a resource room into me amba and farmer woman Yefri Morocco national team in camp. Yanko eye Senegal. Yanko Senegal, the sports minister. Wasi Sabre, eye Senegal Football Federation. Woman sees the fire. Mobi and Kasebio. Walk up your choir. And Hunsen Bebre and Abetoja. Ma eye Senegal Football Federation. And you see statement TBM and for walk up. No. Kwa Pim Tama the ministry. No. Any Oma Senegal Football Federation. Ebetanasim. Nafe nyeme bi okoswa. Woman tidi san kuye. Nyeme okosom. So the momono now from the statement and so ababon team and into for now the minister for a year sports ever a year Senegal where they took a year Senegal Football Federation and him so mon come and to mom and kabibian and for World Cup no young co a year Egypt national team no a camp you have to jam Mohamed Trezeguet was in a kenema Ali Bobo Kolo after the World Cup no and Ali Fosse Derby women 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camp Black Queens e prepare towards Wolf Corner and Bab Enche and Bab Shasim. Shannon so send member of Corner Cosono. Ghana Black Stars and qualify. But Mbadi Ebe Coso and I'm so Emma Black Queens are qualified. Yeah, prepare towards Wolf Corner. And now, your name Ivory Coast National Team no Ebo and Kufakensium or Morocco. Match in the Banavianum. Na your Timmy Ashe a year Ivory Coast. A kaba kwam women timi antim ewa akensium 75th minute and yetu atanano a yes Sharon Samson etu atanano e de emma Ghana yedin kunim ewa Ivory Coast so Saturday ebe the Black Queens of Ghana besaswa tom 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so akodi nkomo what is some bebre and atu jam every World Cup Ghana yakoy enimu dedikan wobo bisan sa sabre World Cup yakoy yabo four games group matches and your bomb a year run of 32 and your birth him now you buy a one minister any GFN and the Black Stars woman to recover and your free walk up no more now you may acquire uncle no woman to recover and your free more now winning some of the honorable sports minister honorable Kofi Idi Adams what they are to do
4: a competition hoping to win. You don't win, you suffer the usual things that a defeat will bring on to you, but you have to recover because you have many other things ahead of you. And so I would say that, well, we have recovered. We have begun looking at things that we must do moving forward to be able to maintain that level of the sport and also build from the grassroots all the way up.
0: William Sibadonam Sports Minister, or the Tuja, was a Sabi, I recover from Aya Walk Up Rimu. Nemum, I was said in Yamatuna Quim, from the grassroots, said a Bea, Yabetamasa, build the Bium, near Drew, Aya Levola, I was said to me Drew, and so a football moon. Yabusans, ah, honorable, answer the Bako Walk Up Rimu, Otuado, and the Ghana Bok qualifies na Emia Timikopiumu, and so our Walk Up Yakoye. Na Otuado, Yasakinum. Along the way, and your cover coach Carlos Queiroz Ebaye, or try to sack him, or did he say, nah, the right decision, and you take it here, and son, you can walk up and na. When is someone, or the etu, Danifa, or Tuado, say a sacking and son, you can walk up and on.
4: Oh, no, but if you look at the losses that we were suffering in all your friendlies post the qualifications, it you just couldn't trust only in God that Nyamibeye. Then it means that we're going to the World Cup with just Nyamibeye.
5: So no regrets I don't think so at all.
4: If you watch the strategy of the new coach Carlos, and you looked at our friendlies that we came against the Wales, and our performance against Panama, and our performance against England, and even against the Croatia, you could see clearly that given much more time, a lot more could have been
0: played. We in Simon Obu Kofi Adams, Odi Tuja, when a sports minister, was he a co-worker in Nyamibeye, Nyamibeye, Bia, Na, Dabi, was so trying to suck in India, it was the right decision. Ah, a GFN, a take some pomo to Ado ahead of World Cup, because results na na all bo, a preparatory to us, a game, and that's a World Cup, Nemkoye. Nemum or did he say a second or no? A right decision now called Carlos Queiroz. I don't know, and you call walk up in there. Who says your man more time? I obey me up one. I'm a Black Stars. I idea you besides say on noah saying and see who Carlos Queiroz said the next city saying and see who no what can say was a coach Carlos Queiroz Debbie the contract no and man of you or a still coach and the man of Black Stars of Ghana. The contract like 4 days now been a year yet. A baby year on the 19th of July, and then the contract room a baby year yet. Yinti in some more kayem and if our coach Carlos Queiroz.
4: Well, the coach has not resigned, that's very clear.
5: Really,
4: coach has not
5: put up a post on his Facebook.
4: No, his post didn't say he was resigning, he was just thanking all of us for the kind of support that we give and thinking that this is the beginning of greater things to happen. Don't forget that the coach had a contract, we had a 4-month contract with him, and the contract was ending 19th of what this month, and he did not resign, so that is very clear. He hasn't resigned. He hasn't really. Well, from what I know, he has submitted initial report to the FA. That is what is normally the case, because the FA should be the first to receive the report through the management. They will look at it, but he will have a comprehensive report that he will submit later. I have spoken with the president of the FA, and I believe that I will get this initial report, because I told them I equally want to read everything.
0: Where is someone? Are you Honorable Kofi Adams? What they etuja was a sabre coach Carlos Queiroz on resign was still Black Stars coach the contract on the 19th of July and until a few days na Benavium was a coach Carlos Queiroz GFN and their two or no a minister and him saw the report about then comprehensive report was a report now made abano coach in the abano one person GFN a beni bibia some credity no man church there be or maybe I was there be said the coach this is your report and I know one more and from Beno said a bit to me at nothing no who in some way would do a coach Carlos Queiroz. Who yem and the far Ghana home. Yes, also besides a coach, and I say honorable. Say nursing whom I am commodia when you coach no a dear no. Who's a coach no or persona? What was so our Ghana nam after 19th of July and a contract bono? Say nursing who no or so any din common coach Carlos Queiroz or persona so no a Black Stars coach.
4: I think I saw somebody and I heard somebody who would love to be with this country and to work for us and to build our national team.
0: We in some of the honorable sports minister, what the etuja, you besides Sabre, one minister, what called Capri, one coach Carlos Queiroz, Modimbo, say no Sihuno, or Besset coach Carlos Queiroz, what Telagana, not for the contract or Toswana, was a yes, maybe Besset coach Carlos Queiroz, what Telam. Yesterday, the contract in the manu, no Yejuma, Edemana, Ghana, Black Stars.
5: Do you want him to stay?
4: Sure. So, if you ask me, I would not hesitate to answer that he should stay.
5: Okay.
4: There are many reasons that supports that. One, continental competition is very key. If you look at our performance and you look at teams that we watched and also saw a certain organic football, football that you could see structure from either starting from defense through midfield to the front, you see one thing in common, that these are teams that either have played together and played recently.
0: We in some of the honorable sports minister, honorable Kofi Adams, or the Atuden Summoned Dorso, or Cassadi for bonuses, so Mutia, qualification bonus, Womatium, and the Amatimino, a 30,000 a US dollars, and Unsika, Womatium, and the Ama, a Black Stars, a place now, Womo and Sessi Kennedy, a beer come over Mutia, was also confirming some of the coach, Otuaduka, Otuaduka, over 500,000 US dollars, also Mutia, Nina, about 945, ye the moon summer would draw a Bebram Yankum. DBB, a year United, I said the BB United, I'm not qualify ever be second our Ghana Premier League in the move. And run, woman Jack Motors, I was signing agreement. Sabre, woman just from Bashar, our Ghana Premier League in the move. A year Jack Motors and a better enemy. Way, a agreement. DBB, woman Timmy assigning just from Bashar, home Jessinum, a year Fita, woman Trinimu, a year Jack Motors. Away Jessino as your blue or metronomo Jack Motors and any city and so Yanko Vision FC Bobo Kunasweyem woman new coach Ayafeno Aya Pedrak Aya Jaredic Mika Sen Wafiamanonia Bab Wababe Dru Aubabe Juma and Yama Bobo Kwam Yefeni Vision FC coach Ebeduyem and Ashano our Kesbin TV so Granddaughter Flyers Yanko Masweye and Ram Aya coach Kasim on him Manteno Eko Piemo Jimam Wamo Asa Aya preseason I say prepared in Dindin ahead of Ghana Premier League and Che Ebabe Shasye Ediana Stars Coach Samobodu, one in the mantelum, one must see field this one, one more preseason, and so as here, one more prepared in general, a general stars, one more preseason, a course in the den, and Asher, our Kesbin TV. So, Brecum Chelsea, and net. And a Brecum Chelsea, and your coach, Edema Brecum Chelsea, when also confirms a Brecum Chelsea team, no, when also ever started preseason, and the team, Sanso and the All Blacks, and then, and also started when preseason ahead of Ghana, and your Premier League, and Chebiano, and Babe Shasia, Kumasa Santico, and our Media de Sadium, and your two, and your management training, send him any Miano, Womuma, Omuhu, and your move fate. Because women some more air to us, so place the boha, woman to us with Yakai and the Makotoko, and as someone to us, so and some may break it timono, woman to place them, some communicate to your momo, place some may hear mum, as at now, no communication, transfer video, and so be a my place to be a making movement. And until women are decided to a year management training, says Sabre, woman who a player. No sia kind of makotokwa. Womu peso muhu. Somo ebe tuwasom. 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So o free kotokwa. 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Yan tuwasom. Ewa Post City. Bobo kuna seye. Post City. Enran. Christopher Enim. Eyo coach. E de matim no. Womu tuwa. Womu so episode. So dreams 17 years. In existence. And with the dreams. And so anniversary no. And when some ewa ha. Other local stories for him, Nelson Brinning to them, Yentimi Fanina Embremo, Yabamu Meso, na Montana the Tony, Ediako Amanone.
6: Yeah, come on, and they are in summer, Cosso, Uncle Four, Ecroso, World Cup, and our semi final one, Ebaso, Emma France, Omo Edincho, Sense Spain, Air Train, and then we know Omobion Ebbo on Sunday, and our semi final one game, Ebaso, and the show match highlight. France, a concede the first goal, not a penalty, Lucas Dinia. Oh no, one web on a cry, and I obutu Lamine Yamal, referee El Salvador, one change chance to cry, and on J penalty, Mami Kel, Oyazabel, Eddie Bono, Eto Net, second half, and a Pedro Poru, and your second goal, Eddie Ma Spain, or Mr. Camino, France, and Timmy Ante, Spain, Echo Finals on Sunday, and then Argentina, Ebbe Ball against England, Lusano, and France, Ebbe Ball on Saturday, now win on. And Spain above on Sunday. Now, Enra, Spain, Omodi Kunma qualify for finals. Way any America in the last 16 years, Omo qualify for finals. 2010, Omo Giano, Omo Enqua finals, Bim, Enra, players, no, and Nigeria Park, Omodi Free Park, no, so, Echo dressing room, na ehu. Spain players no na red dress room a omo eye deden ko because omo qualify akofine as and ne omo e twen winner no enra ye won say Spain omo e ko draw omo team hotel na supporters I home supporters no e ko twen wo omo and say na team mass no po e ba arrival na omo ball players na ba super

0: movement in Spain. 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Na Spanish fans aye home enra King Felipe, King of Spain, the royal family of Spain, enra no mo so born no e wo TV so ofie. Finals omo be kwa America. Enra moment na the royal family e born no. Ye nko na ye enjoy sa moment no. The royal family of Spain, King Felipe, and then Emmanuel and our show on our Kesben television. So, and our captain, Emma France, killing Mbappe after the game. Or, yes, sign, so apologize. Say, sir, well, it is France. Or bo captain Amban. Now so I'm on team anchor final, sir. So saying I'm gonna pray for third and fourth place in the capital no and the lady place. Now I'm on echo that the traveling fans are saying Mbappe Eka Sai Efa tactics are and normally call game no say tactics no and yeah juma and a place no call park no swa I'm gonna call
1: I think it was difficult for us because tactically we had a plan to go for them under pressure, to go up one against one, to don't let them lead the tempo of the game, to don't let them play in the way they want to play, because of course it's a team who love to have the control of the game, the control of the ball. And
0: it is spent for no job on some ball and yeah. A debayo, ain't he? Omo Komusa, Omo Bayer marking 1v1. Nurse at the end tactics now, coach, new Eddie Plano, and young one, Eduma and a place, no call park, no some coyomu jar, spin for no, Momo dominate here, and my spin to us, wa, Omo, and ya sawino, Pedro Poro, and run a share, second go my spin, a fan man of the match, or Bolly colleagues, Nina, about so par.
2: I couldn't even dream of this. I'm so happy. I'm so happy because of the team's attitude from beginning to end. I think that we did such an amazing game. We gave it our all in order just to go through to the final. We knew they were a very tough team that were doing things really well.
0: Normally, Mr. France, a very tough team. Omo ye nyeme ye. No, also me find an antidote to their omo problems. Na fei omo a boy juma el park ne swa enra sabepe na omo ensu eye ye man of the match ena ye tine kanu enra a lot of superstars ne kuhwe gamer e ba so you send both ene nu alas omo eye mirke 2-4 you send both arita currently ye pe do drane pa 100 and 200 no alas or can who be pa enra sa two great personalities ye eko stadium ho eko hwe gamer ano ensu etime e ba so Jose Mourinho ensu ne backroom staff enra no ensu ehwe match of course, so between France and Spain, and with TV Swa or our Kesben television, so and Argentina and England and Airbo, yeah, the live commentary about as usual about 7 hours. Thomas Tuchel, you be saying, say, Messi, Kwame and Befa, so I'll stop. No, so oh, yeah, your coach, I'll stop Messi Payana. I am a dance and Messi will be to me. I'll stop.
3: From the same mindset as we come from the same place of being competitive, of wanting to win. He just scored two goals. He's totally exhausted because he gave literally everything.
4: And coming up with a game plan to stop Lionel Messi, is that almost a great challenge
3: as a
4: manager?
3: A lot of coaches have tried. A lot of teams have tried. He seems to have always another gear. He seems to have always another solution. He's just very unique. I think no one needs me to speak about him.
0: Why are you Thomas Tuchel on Lionel Messi? How are you first? Who are you Messi free? Mono and I always say your coach be a one map up strategy. Are you Lionel Messi and so every man, Alexis McAllister, about the football of England, Eddie Eman Club and the Eddie Liverpool, and we share England national team. Or say, game on fire, no, so far, tournament three, or more Abojuma pa.
3: It's almost the same.
5: Alexis, one in English, if you don't mind.
6: I'll try.
5: The World Cup, you didn't fancy England as one of the favourites. Are you surprised they've got this far, and do you fancy them now?
6: No, not surprised. I understand what you're saying, because it was an interview that Jamie was doing at Liverpool, and it was a bit of a joke, because at the same time that I said that they were not going to be in this situation, I said that they have amazing players.
0: Alexis McAllister, and in the previously, before World Cup, during the season, you know, and now, or your interview, said England team, and Cup Baby, or when we say, about Argentina, France, Argentina, Spain, and Argentina, Brazil, so country should be team about finals. Name one, two, England, some team, I had there. Then, no, you be saying, say, how far England for no I be do semi-finals on no more airport a surprise na I'm one of my mother no so oh there be not a joke cry interview timer now I'm going so a year but 9:45 there's that interview no yeah the ever Yanko club issues Marino why intensify in pre-season Enra or twice so day two na enye is you club any bra Jose di Rema na no shepa.
7: Eso es. Otro. Un, dos, tres, cuatro, cinco, seis. Otro balón.
8: Eso es. Eso es.
7: Otro. Seis, siete, diez, ocho. Mira. Otro. Otro.
0: NT Energy are Jose Mourinho in the second coming. We inject your mother in the money. Yeah, about 9:45 for Barca presses, you know, and run at 2 or so. Come on, yeah, because Chelsea as well. Yeah, they will jab Alonso as a team plus moves, you know, and no airship. Are you really mass the first interview while joining my United? Then so I didn't send me earlier to join Andrew Santos and the first official a year training with Mario. Way anymore, and it's 9:45 for the munch to move.
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0: 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inherited More than $221 million Under the great project to help Tackle flooding in Accra I think we the old one Yeah, let me pick the new one. Said, good morning, I'm Okan from Bandman and Sine West District. Selective justice is turning our democracy into a comedy of contradictions. One moment, nolle prescribe is used to discontinue corruption cases involving political allies. The next anti-corruption rhetoric is deployed against political opponents. Accountability should never depend on party colors. If the fight against corruption is genuine, then the law must apply fairly and impartially to everyone who misuses public funds regardless of political affiliation. Justice must be constant, not selective. If public confidence in our democracy, democratic institution is to be preserved. Okay? Menoya Junim, that is it. And so, Ewoho, Sule Ewosunyane KTK. See, opposition MPP will not be intimidated, but will continue to criticize insensitive NDC government to be transparent, accountable, and truthful to the people they serve. If it is the responsibility of the opposition to put the government on its toes and call it to account. So this insensitive NDC government attacks on his political opponent will not stop them demanding accountability. Next time, let's choose a leader with foresight, vision, and wisdom. Hashtag 2028, vote for the man with rich in who is rich in ideas, Dr. Alhaji Mahmood Bawumia. Hashtag free miracles. Kuka.
1: It is classic grand. As a Katajini or Goyano, only crummy. Me who sad, who now bad boys, people as homo si forma, Ubian Connecti, Coca did they know any who much in grand chemistry you go.
0: And then I can be on my own. Yes, I will.
1: Thank you. Almost go home.
2: Why don't you interrupt public
1: office? No, let me just push forward. James,
0: Golden boy, and now some importance. Please let
2: but
0: me greet. Okay.
2: Bill conditions. Omit me. No, not DS in particular. Yeah. But everyone's any discussion. Say as a bill conditions. You know, if you go home, banana in court, a bit harsh. Into Enra Martin Pibu, I can say, sir, as a conditions, you know, very few body adjectives you buy. I don't know, be a copy person, you might be landed properties, nay, sir, honey, money, you know. Supreme Court.
0: Emma, all offenses.
2: 48 hours.
0: All offenses, rather.
1: Or the be shame. No, why what did Sir Emre or Cushion say? What the bad minor? She's thank you,
2: but say in a way he does it. Say, no, I think that there were so many offenses.
1: Well, but some
2: go with them once, our first, you know, will be a way I met you, Fiada. You see, your weekend court, it will teach me Fiada, and I say, if they need.
0: Obi on power seven. Fiada, any mre no abetu.
2: Demwa
0: just ajuada.
2: Iti abusi afone ne kakra no so obi yuwa. Ajuada. What the movie weekend? But all those things they are no more.
1: Okay.
0: Obi kai demo. All right. Me yango debon kate ni munafi yemra na yeba diakane ukuada. kawasem oho ti bibia matrofo na mso mo prepare na maka mo de na apo general Seth Wilson any reporters no so atiegum ye ko hwe kwan na aka ka no Santasi to Parks and Garden ho no a face stretch no double lane na omo eye from Santasi to Asqua interchange
1: no so why witness reports they could be job if I don't kwanta
0: ba oh yeba oh yeba eso so mi so mi so de
1: na
0: guso
1: me ne na na kusi obo adom ekopie ne so last weekend last week so me ko omo MPP fabatom ko hwe bia me ba so no
2: I was on the tracks about the drivers, and I saw the tracks about the drivers, and I saw the tracks about the drivers, and I saw the tracks about the drivers, and I saw the tracks about the drivers, and I saw the tracks about the drivers, and I saw the tracks about the drivers, and I saw the tracks about the drivers, and I saw the tracks about the drivers, and I saw the tracks about the drivers, and I saw the tracks about the drivers, and I saw the tracks about the drivers, and I saw the tracks about the drivers, and I saw the tracks about the drivers, and I saw the tracks about the drivers, and I saw the tracks about the drivers, and I saw the tracks about the drivers, and I saw the tracks about the drivers, and I saw the tracks about the drivers, and I saw the tracks about the drivers, and I saw the tracks about the drivers, and I saw the tracks about the drivers, and I saw the tracks about the drivers, and I saw the tracks about the drivers, and I saw the tracks about the drivers, and I saw the tracks about the drivers, and I saw the tracks about the drivers, and I for ni na nanu ni na ka chere so pa enya agro yesu was work okati so da 24 hours e unu e galawo gala ho asem I'm telling you when you easy
0: 24 hours no ye gala
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0: it's
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0: Right. 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
2: Breno. 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
2: oh mesoma oh ya me lawyer my man watu
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0: China, Mungo Japan,
2: Mungo Japan. Yeah, yeah, yeah. Oh, yeah,
0: yeah. Oh, yeah, yeah.
2: Oh, yeah,
1: yeah. Oh, yeah, yeah. Oh,
2: yeah, yeah. Oh, yeah, yeah. Oh, yeah, yeah. Oh, yeah, yeah. Oh, yeah, yeah. Oh, yeah, yeah. Oh, yeah, yeah. Oh, yeah, yeah. Oh, yeah, yeah. Oh, yeah, yeah. Oh, yeah, yeah. Oh, yeah, yeah. Oh, yeah, yeah. Oh, yeah, yeah. Oh, yeah, yeah. Oh, yeah, yeah.
0: Oh, yeah, yeah. Oh, yeah, yeah.
2: Oh, yeah, yeah. Oh, yeah, yeah. Oh, yeah, yeah.
0: Oh, yeah, yeah. Oh, yeah, yeah. Ode yenko.
1: Ode te kuro mwende kuku sa.
0: Yenko.
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1: okay
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2: omu nyuyenzo okay Supreme Court holds
0: GM bank says some license restoration.
1: The Ghanaian Times. The Ghanaian Times no Robert Sam Ego Dasu Egoya trade minister Edasu Kasa say raw rubber export restrictions is boosting local
0: because no kasa how mana omuse rubber Ghana no mo kasa pass as a munya raw materials and fine.
1: Yeah, you know more kino omufridue no tam the cock raw.
0: Ah yeah tam ya deco.
1: I
0: saw export it.
1: China,
0: who won't pair? Obi or be no what done? Obi or be send the abas?
1: Is it because sport waste?
0: Ball and I. Obi the he funny here in Sweden and I say,
1: Yeah.
0: What more the answer? Omo ne be on
1: back. Omo the cargo plane.
0: Aye.
1: And far ball.
0: Omra Ghana.
1: And he had this with the president. The supporting government's industrialization, Rupak and Kasano. Expensive politics shutting out competent leaders. Vice President Professor Nana Opoku Ajibai.
0: What's your take on this? Because I think so it's right.
1: No, they have only scars in more me.
0: Ah, yeah. Now, Obro ideas, but only scar they be pursue because, and you say, be out they pursue the political agenda. And who change Chene and Warrior now was so treaty and then the mama for being
1: a person. I had it was Kanachi, no Nipan Gujina.
0: Ghana Hombeji.
1: Oh,
0: yeah, sure.
1: Ebi
0: a chance obi di president na sana de wuri trimuno
1: president Mills in your president no na say be onyis kenin jendis ni bia around the time but I feel say president Rawlings or whoever saw say there's something in the man
0: and no yeah leader bia waso bi nsa pija no but at this situation in Ghana hanu
1: it's everywhere yeah. Democracy is expensive, Kwabra.
2: But is money always the deciding factor?
0: That is the factor.
1: It's not.
2: From what Akwasi is saying, he say yes, so Nisa, and I hold it also. You attested to it, say, leader be named Hunu or son is a page. It means why when is he
0: come? Yes, of course. But and nay,
2: financial
0: and nay, Sani Hunu.
1: Kwabra,
0: and Nessa Wuniska.
1: Kwabra,
0: Ubet me have venture into politics.
1: Maminka, we are Mimi observation. Me hwɛ sa mfrenze money crisis
0: ah
1: na be wuram eh your politicians na dey buy
0: I want to buy
1: it's not even at the party level
0: yes.
1: At the individual level
0: yes.
1: Na no mo share especially mra omo mo sika kakra ne be ono paso wo yade bi a dey ba no paso otu nu kra nyi bi da ana obi anya bi da won important wo sad printing of t-shirts na dey add nyi na no it's not even required by law
0: yeah.
1: But people do it because they want to do it.
0: Yeah.
1: So I eat Jacquin, yeah, campaign, yeah, we'll be a
0: medical yeah, lunch, yeah, yeah, yes. Mm-hmm.
2: But
0: then
2: cultural tradition.
1: Oh, now America's almost called lessons are almost raising funds.
0: Yes, standardizing and can you problem?
1: Abrante especially onyakra anya dan kra no master tata no ozo mse wo dwara no pa ba ko sa dwara nwumre to ata de so ndi ah we see for my girls ni yenya bi iti ne
0: ya mama kra no
1: otu ko spa kra be buru kra sa na wo kra woni aka kro no
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0: oh I'm not talking about saying here but at least there should be some regulations around it
1: why na de baba
0: ah nya no mo de political party regulations wan e dey by a person every
1: three
0: because the econo is becoming more alarming
1: to who
0: to omwa on person we obi on my ideas all right nisi kan no so sa obi de ne dia se bi oni ideas nisi kan do so nti oba be piano to atwene e ba the long round m1 moman nti min tumpon
2: another school of thought so ne se the only bi kran so obi ba ne an o fom dodo
0: Nkase dio ni bikura o.
2: No, I mean the who ni say o wa adwen but oni sika no. Obi so be argue say ye mane kwan mane komo say de no hu si chire no no. Say wonye no.
0: Say obi wi sika no.
2: Wonye mi no mi.
1: Me bravo adwen bi say the term resourcefulness. It does not always have to come from your own pocket.
0: Oh, yeah.
1: Mini,
0: you have to gather resources.
1: Gather people. There are people who have the resources who can help you. So Nationwide crackdown on illegal sand winning begins. Maybe 50 years ago, do you know what my body is good? My name and can you go on the bunch of good? I'm going to
0: be because I'm saying you're not saying,
1: yeah, I'm catching
0: anyway.
1: BOG Arivoku ZPay license over regulatory breaches.
0: E-platforms
1: as
0: well. E-platform.
1: So, the more you pop up advert or book game crowd 100, so I say, Basa.
0: Well, I'm saying, only the threshold, no? the amount of money also was.
1: I would say, the rest on the platform now more online. I'm not sure some more tax threshold. Don't come crack down on there.
0: I only almost have same company. Yeah, right.
1: Supreme Court, I halted restoration of GN savings license pending final determination.
0: Aya.
2: Mami fa daily gist ento asoma on na jaminya chronic ma oso ya enu no wa ha 224.9 million Ghana cedis nkokon keten kete project entin NDC members bellies no se ono abo rekupuku eda ho a wo sre na same way se nkokon keten kete na kodru ni pa biyam na ye nya so mfaso a wo sre wa hunu
0: no enna afa nyo se yem problem onso so
2: it's true
0: yem problem because would be Eko Kayi ni Abechino.
1: One April was on one April.
0: Nah, you Yukufu.
1: No, you're lawyer. I'm Vanko Kot.
0: Or Hokan Parliament.
2: That's my problem.
1: We're
2: lawyer. Any complaint
0: and time. Maybe we Parliament. Say Parliament, you're almost sorry. I'm not
1: telling you. Yeah, but no, Parliament, okay, in fact. Oh, you're lawyer, no. I want test it. But as
0: you. What time the Kokot?
1: Who's crying? I'm here down. Who's going to be? Maybe I'm going to approve. I don't know how much of it. I don't know.
0: I don't know. I
2: don't know.
0: I don't
2: know.
0: I don't know. I don't know. I don't know. I don't know. I don't know. I don't know. I don't know. I don't know. I don't know. I don't know. I don't know. I don't know. I don't know. I don't know. I don't know. I don't know. I don't know. I don't know. I don't know. I don't know. I don't know. I don't know. I don't know. I don't know. I don't know. I don't know. I don't know. I don't know. I don't know. I don't know. I don't know. I don't know. I don't know. I don't know. I don't know. I don't know. I don't know. I don't know. I don't know. I don't know. I don't know. I don't know. I don't know. I don't know. I don't know. I don't know. I don't know. I don't know. I don't know. I don't know. I don't know. I don't know. I don't know. I don't know. I don't know. I don't know. I don't know. I don't know. I don't know. I don't know. I don't know. I don't know. I don't know. I don't know. I don't know. I don't know. I don't know. I don't know. I don't know. I don't know. I don't know. I don't know. I don't know. I don't know. I don't know. I don't know

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0: 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This is a bit of the OGSS. 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Ye be Royal Foam Company. Ye ni Excellence Publication. 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
2: oh in fact
1: bibi ya dana kwemu
2: ye gusu gidi pa admissions in fact to do now more urban or to me say or more adults here but why would you bring now with your Kesvin and
1: all you have a kwa ba onti be nya butre mami you know akofa Kesvin University but you be akofa report no aba you ba afi be nya daje na yetimi akibre na yakuti Kesvin University woman so semda ewo homa ene anopei na yetie until then my pick is a few messages na afi yen twaso we you can deal with you as for the past few years the Ministry of Education supervises the GS, but the Haruna-led administration is different. The Home Minister will come out to say the government will recruit 15,000 new teachers. Then GS comes out to say 7,000. The Home Minister will say the newly appointed teachers will start work on July 1, when GS will come out and say 31st August. So can't the Minister and the Director of GS collaborate before coming out to say something? The contradiction is getting too much na the ewoho enso enonom ata oku of crew from onoso say please this is just the beginning Chachuchi Kata was in church when he was arrested by former president Kufuor they must keep quiet okay onoso the odia brebe few were bantama I said the research team were even charitable with the NDC government by giving them 4.9 out of 10. Even their flagship policy in Kukon Ketekete has been failed woefully and on a 24-hour economy and galamsi. So the least said the better. Okay. 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Wakupim ewo Santasi to Parks and Garden kwaino so na afe yeni enkomo emra.
3: Yankwe
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3: Hello, Cody.
1: Yeah, okay.
3: Mantle. Cody. Look, Cody, Metonka. Yo, Sabre, baby, I'm a jilly. Aye, Santasi, and Afi, the call about a few flippe. Hanomono, aye, Parks and Gardens, or more acquainting point, said the Medica, you know, a few the call run about, as I did call Santasi run about.
1: Okay, our line is on a yanko, also, and Katia, and yanko, and well, I'm set on T and K. General and Ujina, yes, Santasi to Parks and Garden, Quina, so a line and Katia, I think so, when you're signaling ENT and Ebasanti, Yelasako, na Yako, saying and a report, no, at your Quina, saying and a situation, it is here, Sabre Becase, contractors, and Abaso, Moya, Nasa, said Yajan Hona, sa and a tear, Yelasako, na Yako. 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
6: very welcoming news that very straight you know it has been oh, it was almost 4 years now.
1: Yeah, watch it.
6: Oh, and see, me Palma school for Adam Jomo. Because
1: so I saw crying in a block.
6: Oh,
1: so crying. He said, "I'm saying, I'm a bias as
6: a
1: yeah, I go you.
6: And I may hear the quality of road now. I'm not this asphalt too. And
1: asphalt.
6: It looks shiny.
1: Oh no. So if as a first coat to no mudi.
6: We cry first coat.
1: Unyankobe.
6: Allow. I don't care. So my man the crowd. I'm on your home. Any year by the. Nankendaho. I do too. Then I who.
1: Oh my man the crowd. On your home.
6: On your home. I feel you crowd. On the baby. By December. No more.
1: At least on my chance. On my year. Yes.
2: Bombardin say Uber Fasa Quineso, not Wababaji admission. Now, oh, Tanasia, China, and Mada, ain't here near Wotiman Kana, and I or China to Bombardin, say, action be so take you beyond over to me, I take you and then to find number, not when you're penny for a chicken commona or more entry room near Ohubia 0501 6373 83. Missing number should be 0501 6373 83, and that's 0275 637 383 0275 637 383 Your school is in the Brown Maui and share over a cotton nephew for several years. But because Kesby University College and students, no, yama mo the practical orientation, na yama or mo any the industries, no, any collaboration, and I say, nya the link up, nintino, or mo any cotton nephew. Nipano school, Munukrana, wa shall see a year, Juma. Now, option I train, mono, menudium common, edifa, BSc, applied sciences, and data science. Now, Michel Chumusa, one I hear this program, no. Mwewa kwenye omechi mi ene MTN Ghana ye juma, banks ye juma, ene other government agencies ye juma. Na ene ino, niya mepese minu di huu enkomono eye BA Media and Communication Studies. BA Media and Communication Studies. Sa program ino, aya bebre na nim sense wo koye sa media and communication program ya wo ko tena radio so anase tv so nkwa da bia ntisa wo ye sa program we na eye 4 years se ukuta senior high school certificate na wo berani a na se wo results no so eye good from A1 to C6 I obey to me arane yen 4 year program no anase so wo diploma anase HND a eye 2 years na wo ba be run or Kesbin University College na se wo be ye sa media and communication studies program ya akwanya bebre wo ho a wo betumi anya wo ne agencies and as organizations aye juma Ghana has your information department wana aye 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Ghana police service in pokra na ubehun se na assembly si obabia yesi yen fred the pro bbc or hasia the pro no dey communicate about the sa pro phone nyina no eye one na aba besua media and 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program no ana so one na eba university of Makerbe University eba sa program no omo sanya akwanya eye this social media content in this normal because say no hwe how are a wiase no e sana a wiase no e 22 the new mode and that's the new way of communicating and one na e ba be suano ya mom the practical knowledge and the practical experience no e ma ona ankasa tumi e set up omo ankasa omo blogs any omo portals a omo etumi e de communicate and sa program you know say what if you na we ye sofo na opa akwanya say radio pastor ana say opa akwanya obetumi akasa o radio so ana say tv so na wetumi a catch the attention of the people ana say wetumi a communicate gospel na irade dia ma ona e way e your program I may recommend am say say opa na obeya ebetumi aboa because one na eba ebesua no radio stations be brain and tv stations e pre one say omo emra Emma radio pastors Emfa Emma one anti BM media and communication studies no said the medical kind of 4 years but apart from the 4 years no be where juma ma kwan ma ntumi me ran no 4 years anti we betumi ababa no 2 years na yama diploma na yam programs ma me ran no quickly because my own said menua QD why you busy na the time you are very limited pa na programs I at Kesbin University College in programs here in Okezbe University College, you know, BS, nursing, both the regular and top up. Midwifery, so you know, both top up and then regular. Now, top up, you know, SM, there, what you say, no, ewo Kumasi City Campus. Kumasi City Campus, ewo Edum. Any asida house, you know, and a opposite.
1: And the top up, no.
2: And no, ewo na ye no top up, no, ti, on to tomu nko bebiya, ewo Edum. Nti bebiya, ewo befriya bebiya, ne kaba akope. Onya fa ka dru kejeti ana na okọ e hono mo na eno so kra na say mix mode and your face to face and I sign our online now one na eba this top up programs na weekends and na yeah it be modern say we be fast akwen yes unti say when you study level when you study level we be to me ISR program yes I BSc business administration with the various options are be accounting be banking and financing be human resource management and marketing when you na no me pe brain na ma be be chichu ma ma ye na telephone so at hanum no ase ye pa a very nice program yes I BSc logistics procurement and supply chain management BSc computer science with entrepreneurship BSc information and communication technology BSc applied statistics and data science BA media and communication studies and mona mitchell shum si an asa wo yesa program ya kwanya bebre wo homa wa obetumi anya kwan aye adwuma either in the public sector or in the private sector. BA Politics and International Relations. BA Public Administration and Leadership Studies. Sa programs ya mabuwe su yina 4 year. But wo diploma over abe yeno 3 years. And as HND ya no abe yeno 2 years. Now, yes, I also run diploma programs, be it a diploma in media and communication, diploma in public administration, diploma in the information technology. Now, say the medical can own two streams, your regular and then weekends. Now, weekends, you say the medical can do. And now you run a weekends programs, so, you know. Regular, no, you know, you know, you know, Lake Bosom Trip, you know, as well. And now, you know, say, who pay admissions now? Who pay so bad, you know, 4 years? I would do senior high certificate now. Yeah, you should say, who certificate, you know, when you're A1 to C6, any day is straightforward. Ube to me, I'll be running any of our programs. So, yeah, can a mature entrance, you know, so as I said, what 25 years and above. And it's over 25 years, no, and that's what bro 25 years. And this one, what's the certificate? It's a problem. Any of the subjects in the crown, any problem. Yeah, yeah, but I understand. Oh, by your mature entrance, now your more admissions. Now, yes, I will diploma and the HND holders, and so say they make a 2 years or 3 years. Now, what barber, yeah, now midwifery and general nursing, and so they top up for no more air by a now, may encourage you and officers, now or more air military, police, immigration, fire, and those things. And for more, I'm run on my top ups, and that's all I'm around 4 year programs, you know, now I'm to mean promotions. I will one. Na Kedu University College affiliated to Kwame Nkrumah University of Science and Technology into one na ebe wie school Kesmin bia no one certificate no any KNUST certificate no eye the same thing na ye accreditation non so no ye nya free Ghana Tertiary Education Commission ye twa ne tia eye GTEC no professional affiliation non so eye Nursing and Midwifery Council of Ghana NMC and Ministry of Health Ghana. Na mami san fa number no so ensign to dwabio na wona na omo ebe join na mabobo bi no omo anya no this time eye 0501 63 73 73 83 83 Kesby University College Education for development. Your fees, you see, they're very flexible.
1: Well, and so,
2: your flexible mode of payment. And yes, oh, buy I see BBA A to Z. No, you be more acquainted more to me. I spread in that way.
1: All right. Thank you very much, lecturer Masatu and Otin and Kano, side political analyst. Inti, sometimes we're betting in Kawahano. Inti, yeah, that's it. Kwazi?
6: Bruh.
1: Anything you want to talk about nafi yeah recently ne Jerry Ahmed ebedin komo
6: okay.
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6: I'm not interested in that story.
1: So what story you are interested in? Let's carry on. Yes.
6: Kwabra. Enra say oh yeah. I think say platform another production the back we by say speaker Babin like as I say Ghana your democracy the democracy no a decline.
1: No, they ask all query area boys in the line.
6: Yeah. Democracy no. Backsliding.
1: Yeah.
6: He said he used the word
1: backsliding.
6: In your NTS Ghana, so you're ranking on peace in your name, maybe
1: so.
6: Sana, so I was for say, oh, draw my chin. Nemco for sorry, but any day, no mutu, who in the near Tiatemoa, and yet who drank any passive drank of for some. Democracy, children. I mean, the biggest tool you can use in democracy is George Joy. You may not like some of the commentaries coming from some people, but you just have to make your ears for it. Not what you be. Yeah, man, you say no of late, dear. It needs a lot of fine tuning. It needs a lot of soul searching and some kind of you know, introspection.
1: Eh, fana, according to you, eh, he has your fine tuning, your trim.
6: Ready, whose body? Who are you scratching?
1: Ah, sir, sir, your human, yeah, yeah. Said you also your human.
0: You expect him to
1: come in tomorrow? Eh, eh, eh, fine.
6: Mm. Babana chichi chichi na angasa na a problem. 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One thing, so we ni me. Kakra this for some time the one with Zabkazi. I think they say no tie. Me echre enya dia e wose obi akonde mo chire. What they say? Se chire ni wa enka wudi fo ni sa e wi ase obi ahunya mebufusa kromfo. 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
6: 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I was more. Meka wo we di bi beka ho kra menya se ti menka kra o be fa ne firi dem brand mada
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6: afina fun ba foforo samsung deals
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6: me fi ko free bo of a johnson 4 million say no we bank for there uti bi free dan kra de ma o
0: cause
6: it is any
0: a bit o di kra last stop ni bi na fire na
1: onu ohunu
6: as to how o
1: ra na de
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1: a go jan man kasa bi se wo jan man kasa
6: e chire e ka ho
0: e nana no
6: o society no eso wa am fast animal na jima abone fo o na de yen yesu bo na de kra no o sa ji tum se ebi mo ho ankoye eti no they need some of these places, we need some of these places to be functioning e be me anya coherent society but say political chire chire bi se ni de me na me dwen say twamu in the 80s everything around some of these things, you know, it ended with Chairman Rawlings. When he became President Rawlings, he stopped some of these things himself.
1: So you read democracy.
6: You read democracy.
1: 33 years.
6: I don't encourage that myself. Oh, I'm not only me a comedian. Bet my trip you the whole day. But that is different. Say me head that I mean Kwabena Pema and a Kwabena what Trasipa where as on Numsa said the walk Abraham goes on Numsada. That is unfair.
1: Yeah.
6: Some fuya and uncle for the kind of Baumia for you preco. But I learned a cheap preco, Nipanchi. What I say? I mean, what's the point? But people do. How dear dear, by all means invite the person.
1: Yeah.
6: If you have to arrest the person, arrest the. If you have to detain the person, detain the person. But please, to me na ma kwan say to me be che me free me fee, e free me comfort zone. E dey me kwashe be kan kan sir. 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So tron ka ho. 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

0: in the first game now. Now, and that's why we spin this one. But the people went back to 2010 and said, on their way to annexing their first ever and the only World Cup title, they lost their first game. This time around, they had a poor performance against Cabo Verde. But since then, Oma progressed to this stage. And I think that they're able to spin for numbers.
1: All right.
0: Oma year, Juma. General, it also tells you, say, she say, go King Reese in there. Emu ya edin. It looks like a yakoye Messi. Asem Hurricane. And maybe Jude Bellingham, and I want a chance to progress with him. But that all time, not on Mbappe, is it 21-20? Yes. But don't forget, you have two games to play, Messi. But Mbappe has one more game to play.
1: Okay.
0: So the goalkeeping race is still not over. But it gives Messi some advantage because he has two more games to play.
1: Okay. Mbappe is a leader like Messi, but yesterday he didn't carry the team along like the other game. But if you meet your master, you carry his back. Papa Nova Accra. Papa Nova, earlier message, too political. Pacho, morning show phone by now, dear. Why? Maminko, Christian Franiho. Oh, Christian Franiho, Anopeya, you know, Lusu, and a big sister.
2: Oh,
1: too bad. Kusa. Yako, why? Kwasi. Na shedding, why shedding? Nakra Nanka also won't mean true, but we are moving, but when they
2: addiction,
1: we're addicted. General France played with Olise of Crystal Palace, not that of Bayern Munich, because everyone, and so I don't know. Please, doctor, my questions. I'm just addicted to the show, General. I could see anyway, ever once again, shedding, why only bushing in Anno, your mamma, Yako. Okay, this is what the questions be, bro. Also, please, doctor, my questions. Minimal, the minimum questions, crowd.
2: My questions are questions, yes, sir. You need ready.
1: Aye, it's minimal, yeah. Sabra, hi. It's not that France had a bad day, but they met a better team. Spain is a well-organized team, and they played with their brains. Dr. Sribo Kweku, and so, and Edwe Abreye. Nana Sledge, Nana Kwame Amu. Ose, is the doctor, is Dr. Naru talking about the Kukureya we saw at Chelsea? The player Bukayo Saka dribbled with ease. When did he become a quality player to deserve this hype? A player who couldn't win a single man of the match ever at Chelsea. This one, the Anabraka. Dr. Naru must come again. Kukureya, no. He doesn't deserve this hype from doctor this morning.
0: And I also had a bracket. Last season, Eneman Kuyima Chelsea crown. He was one of the brightest sports in the Chelsea outfit.
1: Mm.
0: And I, in particular, is a fan of Kukureya. Besides that, general, for Real Madrid to go for him and to start for France, a Spain national team, he thinks he's an ordinary player. To start for Spain national team on my body drew his stage, you know, if he's an ordinary player, and I'm sure say my comments said Dodona is based on the ongoing World Cup, and your catcher was attack defender be a rub box more across the ball, creative chances more. A Kukureya near say a catcher was for the knockout phase up till now, all attempts to dribble him and far. He thinks on here. Well, it's an opinion, but I think that he's been super from last season and even now.
1: Okay. Onyxuno Ajayi, Unilever. Onyxuno Ajayi, as I say, or USA. Odijuma Ede Emma Unilever. Enya Asam Kitwa Kra. Omo sponsor a World Cup. Enya Asam Kitwa Kra. Na, the message about, say, I totally agree with Dr. Franco Naro. France midfield were late to track those runs because they were worried about Rodri. By the time Tchouaméni stepped, Spain already switched to the wing. In Euro 2024 semis, two of Spain's goals came from winning it in the midfield and finding Yamal or Nico in two touches. Unai Simon, watching him on the pitch, commands and comments the players in all moments. Is leading from back. Wow. Onyx Sunaje, Elder Kwekuaje, Ofrenza, Obejisu, Odijuma, Pa, Adi M.

0: Unilever. Omo nzaba beso ya sin mitre Kesman Sports midfield action. Omo eboy papa papa papa for own product no. Masa don't go there. Omo edembafia say lax a lax say
1: Rezona.
0: Exa. Yes. They kick a hoopy. Oh, yes. You deliver. Mudemba coupe. Muni size. Crack. And not to be a two agumo product and so on. Or more a ton of kitty. No. All right. BYT, before some of them, this is a mid-tenic a crab. Oh, means all one simpy and no becker. Me damn home could cry, be a bad. Nafi, that can you know the Hunsen.
1: The build up,
0: yes,
1: to the big encounter today.
0: Yeah, okay.
1: Nema Hudo Argentina 4 years.
0: Yeah,
1: England 4 years. Abaco semi womb,
0: yes,
1: and then semi PP by easy.
0: Okay,
1: this big match.
0: Okay. All right.
1: Yeah,
0: my enemy now. Now you try to referee Kalansu. Emra the buyer, a busan no wasama. Mr. Referee, I meant me and pass fitness test.
1: No, they are done a year. Oh,
0: no, they are done a year. No. They work with him. Yeah, so and the other current referees about to lose their badges under Alex Cote. So just say Daniel Lai, Adari Abdul Latif. Amua Collins, Reginald, Salom, Yabless, Salifu Barkisu, Dolagbanu, Emmanuel, Rejoice Adukwe, Chakule, Farizua, Alice, and Adoris Esuman Dakon, Omina Philly fitness test, no, Kupa test, no, na the shock will be a Daniel Lai, your number one referee.
1: It's very shocking.
0: Oko Philly test.
1: It's very shocking.
0: Now, these referees. A hard drink. You ever been able to come once? Nina Hunsen, some oh,
1: me, I'm more interested. So, Umufilia, what next?
0: Yeah, what next? So, they ask
1: what next?
0: Any answer, no,
1: because way they can
0: make it. Be a chance for all the mouth.
1: Come here, referee for
0: yeah. India and a referee's Nibia, no, my dean, come on, say, on my winning chance, I be shock homo because almost time, no, almost failure.
1: No mo pa another chance.
0: Omo pe chance for fry farm omo. Omo ye omo go come sa. Ah omo chance no yamfa ama omo. Ntina eno so eno no. Ah omo bra ye pa.
1: We dey
0: chance no yamfa omo.
1: Say amnesty.
0: The referee ni bibiri asha say dey ba say under referee Alex Cote. Sa referee ba be lose omo badges. Na under him o take you over na and George Vomayo. Tijani Mohammed, Benjamin Kwame Sefa, Abdul Latif Kadir, Patrick Papala, Joyce Obeniwa, Mariam Yanuza, Emmanuel Tepson, Teresa Berimensu, Beatrice Thought, and a delight Alobu, Akwasi Brobe, Omunina Lusu on badges.
1: Wow. References here, Miriam.
0: Yeah, Omodi Brabi. Yes, yes. References here, Debra.
1: Teresa Berimensu.
0: Yes. In the honorable, you know. I'm a sire freezing in a lose on badges and then because on the mom will lose but and then watch and I'm gonna lose on badges
1: and then crop up somebody blame the man.
0: I don't know,
1: sir. Ref room go to America and I said, you did you know go to America? Reference manager, dear.
0: Okay,
1: obey a day,
0: dear bar, ebehe.
1: Okay,
0: ebehe, handsome and so kakra. Ewaha. All right, yeah, quite bad. Anything in a day, Abramo, Kesman Television, Kesman 93.3, 92.9, Accra, DSTV 364, Go TV 121. Spain is a defensive team, but the caveat is they defend by holding up the ball. Deschamps had two options earlier to match Spain by withdrawing one of his front four and playing Shaki along Kone and Kante, who are technically gifted above Tchouaméni and Rabiot, or sit deep in a low block and exploit the spaces. But he decided to open up, which was difficult to match up the Spanish team yesterday. Awa Mohamed Hudu, the Buria man. Anyway, Eddie Free, Spain, sorry, Scotland, and so Abrey, a lot. Mufamu de Mekan Hona Bibiano, NCP, hey, Kukureya, Raskuku, Kukureya,
2: Pampe, Say, Ultimate Channel.
0: All right,
2: yes, you married for us, I'm here, Gumagari, and
0: you're easy, bruh.
2: Oh, yes.
0: And you've been an old boy,
2: the old boy,
0: pigeon.
2: Herbal mixture and capsules. Pre-care, and I say again precursor garlic mixture. And I feel you what again herbal tonic. 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so fresh see and the doctor ending come on when the doctor didn't come on you know what you're doing via oh you are 90% the rest assured they say oh yeah we're in a call and I'm saying doctor you didn't know my Samson I know my drone can hold you know I don't know now you're in now what to tune up because she baby your numbers number is 0244 718 557 0244 718 557 and it was 0241 604 7 02 0241 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shemukena. Ama say a drone, I am more powerful. A drone, and who I dia unum ya, now I are signing any. And in tea, but money is oh, shay and out here, I have a couple of drone bin one. The answer, they be a catcher as a couple of drone bin on them and say, and you watch in yes, I media mean yarida. My catcher said, Nippa be break, who could a moment one day. Now, Obetia and see a sinipan will win one day in punk or a very fit and energetic. Nan so no, who are bra, yariano signs and symptoms be under the amane. 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I be drew a dudo near two when if you draw send I'm a corner, a cast on a panum do dance when did you be new? Because you say, no, you who say we are second and him, yeah, yeah, yeah, yeah, see, yeah, yeah, yeah, bear for what I see. And no, now, confine the one be bedia bay. I dear about question, you pay be a wood tear and all your kaishan and so on. Say, you see, I'm not a tear and anum nomino, how hygienic can I and any be numb? And they, yes, a bottle water sabania, dear, but no cranny say, shagalam say activities, say, you sue, essay, you near ne. First, and Cabanchin, wow, dear team say yes, Udi Banchin. But a numb in no chemical side, if you fire ye near Bano Swan in your money nano, I'm a yen ye dear nano, acquire chemicalizer, I ye a wood drunk one, and in tin ye come for a gino at the amount. 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
0: Nti muna botreka krebi enfa emayen. Mark Kukureya once said, no, Marcus Garvey once said, if you have no confidence in yourself, then you are twice defeated in the race of life. But with the confidence you have even won before the start of the race. Lamine Yamal is approving his critics, proving to his critics that he is not bragging. He showed the world that the tiny pepper called Meswan is hotter than the bigger pepper called Makuyam. I know Spain is definitely going to win the tournament. And if it's not going to anyway, and so by Mark Kukureya, what a player. He plays number 3, number 11, and number 9. Anefi Sunyai Zongo ena Ediwe Abreye. Maminko Brazil. Na yanko she Aminu there. Ezu na di message we every year Brazil Abreye, my boss. Yesterday's game was like an African team playing against European team. The French players were clueless, especially that Jules Kounde guy. He's the worst right back in this World Cup. He doesn't tackle good. He's ineffective at right back. What a bad player he is. But Joe, tell Abbas, goal scorer, to reserve his jubilant mood because England will win this World Cup. Joe, as you tell Abbas, goal scorer, to reserve his jubilant mood. Abbas, we tea program, no? Inti deko subiano, on monitor, no? Kama pa. 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Na mino mo akudi enko mo kakra. Ellen.
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0: 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It is a.
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3: 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Edi be monitor ya pomu deni. Ama yahu se yahu ye ana se ya pomude kwase ene no se number one. And inti ye the smart watches. Abro, smart watches we say no. Ye the checki ye blood pressure. or water intake, or walking distance. Nay, Nana say, so a coma, there are a sibo. Any unso do do a one num, sa a yes, sa a ye, sa was all num become home, send the coins all num become home. Smart watches way, a betro. Now, fain so so no, sa would die a one day ye, and now say, say no wa pomu dimu etiano, a betro. Na say na eti ye smart watches mo. I weigh 250 Ghana cedis. Na yesa wa gifts bebre nsu o ma we enye nsa bebre. Wo benya AirPods, wo besenya headset SRM. Na watch nso so na e be sham wa pomude nso akoso amawo. Enu nso so enye. Na nye we nkwan ye wo. Ye wo de ye wo besenya game enso ehyem. Ene AirPod ewom. Ene cable la obetim dia connect game no ama wo TV. Enso ehyem ewo. Enti no wo de check wo blood pressure. Or water intake. Anyway, the way we see die, you say, ko ye, sa anko ye no. Now, sounds so add the ball life to the say, sa ye headset when we me connect my phone. Na smartwatch na anka sounds so crown, we me connect my phone. Add the receive calls. E sounds so add the 8 CNUM. And in see a bowa. Obi be that the bands I watch, and then so there be, would the 8 CNUM, now sounds so add the air ye call. Na where sends so your phone watch, anka sa. When we me the sim, a shim. A smartwatch nebia, and so as I a phone watch. We no a bit massage check your blood pressure, or water intake, and our walking distance. No, now was also the same, so I say, shame my bits in your call. It's when it's a boa, unia or phone crow won't change. O phone you want ma, unia cry, or bits my pekin was so. And I say, O bets me so a friendly pubby up as our friend also ever so. Now when I had 350 cities, first night 400, then so yeah, dream wa pumu deho. I was so be any beans, yes, bra, bet on a 350 Ghana cities, na embua. When so yeah, a ma dear, I wear no, ubena lipstick womb, ubena bracelet, ubena necklace, ubena extra watcher, or side the bubble life on so. Essence womb. We say no see 250 Ghana cedis. Brafrana Smart Solutions. I bet you be. No a pomo day. And monitor the rea. One who are deno a sequel. Se airquo from se airquo so. A bebwa ama womb. Now we say your smart glasses are your dear bear just so. Glasses when a smart are ankasa. Now we no. Say na it's you. Ye wo sensor ewan in sana. Ye de connect to emma your phone. E ye brute it. I had to connect to my phone. Add the call. As I answered it, see, and my hand say no. Now, yes, I charge and so. Now, and what do you pay? You charge it. Now, say it here. Oh, sure. Come on. Now, yes, I will extra lens and so. Any more. Say, yeah, unam a riem. And a riash, and a yanny a ria and yamay. And try my a riash when ya met an uncle. Glaucoma be maya once and a while copper and wardrobe. It's Brabeji a smart glass ye be, and one is out the way out to any moon say. Say a real bona will no moon, a real da when ye, and when ye, only a real tracker be ya. And now say, sir, who drive it and you may wear a driver. Say, you may all drive it a light a da when ye, and also so Brabeji a smart glasses ye be way any other driving. And no one is out there to say. We aye 400 Ghana cedis. Fefefe ye shemi. Only light any tracker be ya. And now we obin so we use the laptop. Computers ede ye jumedi ye biya. Uhi ye bi. 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Ame tutu weni amu weni anye de. Ama ame se. Inti uhi ya smart glasses ye bi. Bra frana smart solutions. Ne bra beje wo de. Na beso ume bi a frana smart solutions ye wa. Ye wo kumasi ahen sign. Opposite China Mall Junction. Accra so ye wo call market opposite best point yes so wo east legon ars runabout opposite white house na pesa wo frey so abesi ma frey wo 0541 750 095 I may say 0541 750 095 and 0594 854 215 0594 854 215 Afen so na make sure we say ye wo early educational device and so on say na etie. 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White House. Now, person with friends who need a DJ. Best my friend was 0541 750 095 0545415505 0545415505 0545415505 0545415505 0545415505 0545415505 0545415505 0545415505 0545415505 0545415505 0545415505 0545415505 0545415505 0545415505 0545415505 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
3: 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Crunchy said they open and come. Say your vegetables now per se heat ka cry and found home and in the mawa. Yeah, the air fryer and there your bra frana smart solutions. 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
0: Wait, try one bra, okay.
3: Yeah, try to say, yeah, I am no. Aye, wait. 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Ebekeka ase e ama black bi afena de wadu dade e kwotwie da bi. 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
0: Hello Frana.
3: Sa ope baby a.
0: Frana Smart Solutions.
3: Ah ope baby a ye wa. Kumase ye wa hin sign opposite China Mall Junction. Accra ye wa Dokko Market opposite Best Point. Yes also East Legon IRS ARS. Roundabout on opposite White House. Now, person of friends who need a DJ, I'll bet my friend was 0541 Sergio 0541
0: Ellen 0541
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0: Mama David in Zimra. No, no, control, no, nothing cra. Dave, baby, I will be a few pa. Control, nothing cra. After I get away. Kesman Television, Kesman N3.3, 92.9, Accra DSTV, 364, Go TV, 121. I feel that we have four signs at Transibium. Now, I did a good day, Monsemino, Abremo, Yatwaso de Amamo. And now, Spain, Echi, France, Eyo, Mujuma, Kama, Kama, Kama, Pa. Yemi Adma, and then, 7 p.m., Argentina, Amoso, and England. Saying, and now, Ebekode, Ama, two clubs, no, two countries, no. Please, doctor, was right about Kukureya. His performance was spectacular in last night's game. I can't really relate this. What was the actual problem with the France team? However, relations to us, Espanol, and to Argentina in advance. Abdulzati, anyway, Efri, Bolgatanga, and Abreye. Bolgafwe, yay! Bolgafwe, yay. Okay. Damparu Samuel Wefri Kwasu and Abba. Last night's game was a clear case of Obia Ewone Master. Just as they made Morocco ordinary, Spain made them very ordinary. I wish England destroys Argentina in the same manner. Damparu Samuel Edwin Wefri Kwasu and Abrayen. All right. I feel you have matches no and so emu kakra and radia and a day the bokosono with a four transit nasa yasai actually mu kakra alaji mama may you dene from and some fafu fro and sign and mabium. Okay. When mistakes are repeated constantly and consistently in a certain manner, that plays mainly to the advantage of one team. The obvious conclusion of grand conspiracy scheme by observers is inevitable. That exactly what Messi led Argentina is enjoying the World Cup. I hope and pray the referees don't commit and the mistakes that subjected some opponents of Argentina to defeat in the game against England. The world is wide awake. And I demand, no, no. BYT.
2: You know,
0: yes. I mean, you
2: know, I do my memory. Very repems, a month for a year. You will move interest was our match, no, but I am general, no match, no. Young Grim Nafi, Yami Adoma,
0: Yahres,
2: Yahres, England versus a year Argentina, and also. General, the woman is a on, sir. A man in the end of France, and Rebecca was a. Oh, yeah, France modern more attacker, a so a nipa in terms of say or more cons on target, no, and now from when two can so far. Oh, it seems a bad walk up on Ingina or more 80 50 shot on target. Ewa wa a moose 16 or munya goose a womb, but a man didn't add a year Spain any the only team and a country or team stop a France from scoring. If you're from day one, I'm share Senegal 3-1, I'm share Iran. 3-0, omo she eye Norway 4-1, omo she Paraguay kura na omo entimi am shot on target at the first half, yet omo timi nya 5 e de ba ko to atenem e ma na 1-0, and of course against Morocco so omo nya 2-0 victory after 8 shots on target omo so enya eye one shot against, and so e wo ho and general o she that game particularly who say clearly on mind Spain na ye ka se omo e wa the best a defense omo network no one of the best ever the tournament no you know any fluke and ocean na e come fast so omo dey France for fast, especially in the first half when ana France a person or she go and as onya shot on target at the half time and him dey dey am France and you know him say and no game no course no the entire first half no na e dey say France for be shot on target and Paraguay mo mu bi sa Yenya Senegal first half almost stop you. And Yenya Spain almost stop you. Munim said this particular World Cup edition, three matches and France for finding it difficult the first half on back short on target. And you know, before this edition, any first game or more boy, you know, not the only say 59 World Cup games, you know, no makwa abra say first half by France and more short on target, you know, any precedent. But if we walk up, no, I'm say France for aside or more the best attack, you know, our move she goes number Pekuta 8 goals in this particular tournament. Now, your mom won a team, Dembele, mo Eddie B. Kahoni idea. Spain, HRS, or more defense, you know, our moon so airball proud to this game. No, I'm also facing only 7 shots on target, and so and then now me and Sabe Kahoni say the entire tournament. 10 shot on target and on my face. But oh shadow on so about you know 42 and on my boy 13 and so at what in a man oh shah mz only Argentina and any more goals in 17 goals than France. Ah, France for about more games even than Argentina, and Argentina for 17 goals so far and on more conceded 6 and on but oh yeah on targeter Etimiakwa so far Argentina out of 17 goals are the normal saying emu 39 pen omanya on target but before another game no na omanya ni the France for ako 47 shot on target meaning say oh yeah Spain now with me e will do on set a year an attack a year forcer a free France for us a year but now say ball and to at them one now say the credit and so Emma a year De La Fuente and then ne dom a year Spain for and you know as they say Spain I be the only country in the history of a year European nations in Nano what me I call 8 knockout games at general on Lusuye both Euros and World Cup major tournaments are working the last 8 you know now were you quality the record of Italy? Anna Italy for a 7 between 1934 and 1938. Ebeninano. Now, on the Omu Euros, you know, the amount of even car for crab or Mudija Omu or Africa Cup of Nations. I yes, I say no. Now, European cinema, almost first time was in 1960. And almost I say a boy, and on both 64, 68, 72, 76. Eba, but now about Africa near Cryatia Diano. I'm say all the confederation, they call me before. And a lead DN on the Sassy at 1916. No one, no Sassy, so more bomb, a Copa American. And general, a buy and walk up, you know, now Italy, Adia to assume you know, and so El Honum. Now, general, no beyond him said, did the sham, a babe, a year quota, or be all Baba better walk up for the second time. Nanka, record the war and say, the only quota, as I see, so what did walk up on Bakum, you know, a year Vittorio Pozzo of a year Italy. Na 1934 on a Duomoje World Cup, 38 on a Duomoje World Cup. If you in CBM, in Tina did the Champagne Baku in 2018. I a war, Leno, a year Scolani, so on Usuo Morde, Argentina, Swaja Baku, I ever say, two coaches we, Ebion Komupiamo Finance, Edena, Ebina, Bakua, obey equal record that was since 38. But in a Bakua Kofrim, in Tisena Baku, I feel my chances are record, the neighbors are extended. Because, say, Leno Scolani, sha. And you possible say obedje walk up ni because obebo finance and near me troop. A board draw konya me ni kwebo penalties ah me nya wena. Inti so obeti me as Spain or no babe the second coach. But sen Kenya did the champa or no edi kan a qualifier train ne say ninia scholar ni suba be kan ho a. Getting automatically there will be a coach or yet the second coach awaje. Yenya obeti say Mario Zagallo awono oka Brazil team of 1958, 1962 with Chile. Omoje walk up to assume you know. But in 1994, no ye assistant coach to Carlos Alberto Pereira. And Omoje walk up. No. But no aje in 1970 as a coach. In the no dia no, waje four workers, but Mienu as a coach, Baku as a coach, Baku as an assistant coach, and Mienu as a player. In the no when team is where you cause our record net that one. They said they did the sum so as a player. Almost a ball more than the man, France man. And he, and no, I record ain't me amaso. Now, you know, I'm not matching. So, one thing so I say, and I say, I'm not here, friends, Mikel Oyarzabal. The nurse say, in a major tournament, we contribute to an answer when you're serving goals and a diama or my Spain. And you know, I'm saying, in the history of Spain, players are omu leaders are Brantia Mikel Oyarzabal. Resos are that's almost right. I don't know. And here, David Villa. Ewo eye the major tournament ono se 13 goals na Alvaro Morata eswaba with 10 goals na Fernando Torres 9 into unze osa wo match ba kubo ah wa ba be the third player in terms of ranking we David Villa we eye Alvaro Morata na wo say yi eye player ni din enso de Fernando Torres ono na di wo ah so far goals ono so e se no je na ono so e de e ba na nim yepa and in the single World Cup ono so anya 5 goals e wo World Cup ni mu age no a eno so David Villa enya bi sai in 2010 ani enya eye Emiliano Butrugano in 1986 World Cup of Mexico, a Spanish player also nya 5 goals at the World Cup. So the third player one also emulates our record. So what Timisha go a no a Spanish player and akwa World Cup single edition at general watrapa 5 goals. Inti yere say Oyarzabal in the grand finale ebi obetimi edi bi pa atoo edi aba amane man so etimi akoyie. And so when general France there near come asem say Spain for no of late 8 timi omo. General said the last 11 matches a o mabono Spain for say and lose twice a pet and a dear child France for and always Biano and you met me quay and so far 19th win since 1922 against Oman Dean and so a year France when I'm France for and so I just have 13 wins and a 7 drawn games and so and etting yaba and walk up no Mosiano now a year France in a dim could him after a go down general on Baba say every name is a match on Badano first half na and a DVV and your penalty share you know I'm take on at was over we need 2-3-1 in the second half in 2006 World Cup and also about so a German in tea no moon share beam but not say Franco Eka say the semi-finals are MZ did the champ afesi Spain Biano and answer France for any Spain Abu Biano you know the last three in our Malusu and actually say Spain for our modern mobia omo di abako e ma general en so omo ebo en general di abako e se si en se on se France for obo game no e ko se omo kwansi di first goal e wo first half en general we French e supporter no se udika kwansi di dada se France for ankasankasa no you know se omo ko World Cup tournament a se edika so omo first half forget it first half so omo ante kana me anko amade a Eddie, so I'm going to take another crowd. You know, a penalty is going to be film.
0: I see.
2: And ABC, I'm going to Argentina. I'm going to say, oh, say no, Timmy, take another. You know, our first half of the year. And it's possible so. But by year, what first? I know Chile. You know, France from my back in Messi match and knockout, especially. And as I to ask him, in the history books, you know, you know, you acquire a chance. I say, France consider first half near a dressing room. No more at that form one. France, Timmy, I'm going to say na. And ye kind not one, not two, ye kind are more than 10-13 France entimi me win. And ra no wonder, say Niema entimi me answer and I'm far more mine France or Mosa Elusia. General Brant your friends Pedro Poul Unze Otwatna. And this World Cup was it 2 goals. And the only friend Spanish player, you know, called World Cup, Utiminya 2 goals as a defender, Fernando Hierro. And only the only player. We defender. Wako World Cup. Ewo Spain for Abaco Semua. What you need 2 goals abefi? And Abrante na emulates our record. And that's what break where you qualify our record. No, I know so down in tea. So far, say World Cup no any mre minim. See benya all European finals. And I see benya one comibo, one European. And you know World Cup see about previously about 22 editions. Now you know out of 22 no. Emu mako mienu pe ene yanya all comebo finals eno ane 1930 Uruguay say Argentina ewa the grand finale ene even 1950 di enko ya mo finals abade kwa ene say round robin no ebe ye say Uruguay Brazil wa abeshe no una oye champion enti ye consider na se final ene non so efriwo jenu a yanya so mienu ebi a Argentina Brazil bi o finals ana Uruguay Brazil or

0: has noted a number of media reports and social media publications alleging that the club has placed a transfer valuation on our goalkeeper Benjamin Asare following his outstanding performance for Ghana at the FIFA World Cup. The club wishes to state unequivocally that these reports are false and without factual basis. Accra Hartlepool hasn't placed any valuation on Benjamin Asare and hasn't authorized any individual or media outlet to communicate a transfer fee or asking price on its behalf. As a professional, a professionally run football club, Hartlepool remains open to receiving and considering offers that serve the best interests of both the player and the club. However, no official valuation has been communicated at this time, and any figures currently in circulation are speculative. The club urges the media or supporters, stakeholders, and the general public to disregard unverified reports regarding Benjamin Asare's transfer value and encourages all media organizations to confirm information through official Hartlepool channels prior to publication. Hartlepool remains immensely proud of Benjamin Asare's achievements and congratulates him on his outstanding performance on the international stage. The club remains fully committed to supporting his continued development while safeguarding the integrity of its operators. Heart management, now science, I cry to the upper pontoon, therefore, Benjamin Asare. Referee Kala?
1: Andrew.
0: Meet you.
1: I'm sir. Best 3 days as a 4 days in a referee, a coach maker, a mokoya course, FIFA member association courses. Yeah, I had an elite course, and my impenny for that, I'm a more referee, I'm a team, a war premier, and then call us why I just say you will promote you. Mom could draw on me, or draw a referee, or could we have a so to make a to make a no mokotuna. Anko beyi na ma abani pan nine unprecedented ebi si wo ye man muda ti bi e ma dwen se me pempani fo ma ka tro bo se e no ma e koso no emboa because se se me meti we se me ko to se ref bi di match experience bi am wan bi bi e se me kana kola an kra mfa no e je ma me so me mboda se me kana de oye. A do a BS here, Cassa, a politics. Joe, referee, and for politics emblem. A kay uncono, Nanka yin a baku. Me a come and couldn't keep the matter. Nanka be beer by a do and better not be a dear. Joe to me, Cassa, ah, Calamemi defend it. I didn't hear, because, sir, made a mina could send his shoes room at that particular moment. Said the Nanka to me. A dear no, the Oyen. It's a do a beer in a can boom. They said the papa couldn't nigh. To make a failure, why is a cobisa home? Or because a individual, but again, individual asem. A leadership asem.
2: Leader,
1: the patriarch, Mammy Casa.
2: Nelly,
0: the patriarch,
2: oh,
0: many leaders, we are no one patrol. Let him land.
1: The patch of
0: Yanko, anytime you're there 9 minutes. Hm,
1: not both because one, Mitchell Regin. Na se biko tumi kala mi filia. I am a district. I am a region instructor. Ejuma.
0: I am a filia.
1: That's on an shame ye.
0: How?
1: Me bacho. On an shame ye because se ebe tumi.
0: Quiet fitness test.
1: Yes.
0: That's Joe. Filia.
1: Joe. Yes.
0: Yeah, only that name show ye.
1: Joe. Yes.
0: Wow.
1: Na player ko bobo no amoni yanga ni coach de bele muno.
0: Ah, asema na okay.
1: Joe.
0: Oda kasa o kasa. Oda kasa.
1: I don't know.
0: Asema o kasa.
1: Me bacho. Me bacho. Me bacho ti.
0: Ebe zo wey.
1: Se ebe tumi ka. Ye ko ya course sa. Name rika uma. Ye parade ye ni na. Ye kaya nyina ebom ni a training ye ni a mai sese na ese kwaye nye
0: so kwaye so bia pass
1: that's it Joe yes
0: so bia tumi tu
1: Joe yes
0: na hoden ne kuta leader
1: Joe anu ti na leader ne jina na obeka se kala anya fit ti me mane nko
0: wa hoden ne kuta leader
1: it, yes Joe physical instructor no adenye coach na select se ball we na me ma we mobi
0: okay
1: Joe anya coach na kase na me ma no ma tu we ma ne I'm fitting for that purpose
0: okay.
1: It's a coach, it's a coach, it's a coach, and your fiscal instructor was
0: a blame. Why? I'm a failure. I'm a failure. The
1: American is a
0: leader. Why is he?
1: One, the leadership now. As I said, I'm a young in a baku. I'm a young in a who say, one, say, yen, yeah, dear, Congress, they say, no, and to say, and to Timu. And to a colonel, quite training on his

0: akwalaru kwa didi on his own. Obi anfa no. Otia no ajo obeka se de meka no. And there you, but that is the fact.
1: Jo mo on passe here no. And so here there.
0: Jo yes. Yeah, because that you you are the right person in your juma no. The right person on your juma no. Any problem no. The right person on your juma because your original fiscal instructor.
1: The Daniel lie you know feel you know. A leader be the man feel you.
0: Jo. Daniel.
1: Daniel,
0: say team anyade na yesi coach anyade na se benefit for because say get far coach your be adwuma ye pam we enter be far we anke ko yanim na se wo you were leaders of some ye adwuma na se meet be crumb shoot down crumb na se instructor to your manager hwani pan so na ka se ohuna mon kasa no ho a e better than the parako do me tie am ya pa say since 1957 yen ko to me kama en uza disaster we be da
1: disaster be
0: send the FIFA referees on board badges the only part 20 pole emu nine
1: am kuro
0: I feel it. That is our top notch referees aye nim se on bet me akọ e di bibi aba for the past 7 years dey under the Alescote leadership no FIFA we lose FIFA refs maku 21 since I'm before we come out, 21. Which time? So we a leader. That's how Nedi had him. That's for the past 7 years. See, a lose is how we know Nana. How dare you tell me that leadership is
2: how do you call that? Say, who lose you? Who lose no comments?
0: Previously under Alex.
1: Yeah.
0: Previously, you lose in the past 11.
2: Who lose you, me saying?
0: Yeah, you have badges.
2: No, then it's all prepare. Maybe your activity no moment to no. Sometimes no. It's like a normal national we are. Go back to my withdrawal. Maybe a normal one you go to her. But because you be only ready in tea. You have found a call. Maybe a southern sector. You have found a northern sector. No go to. What options to be to myself. But I quite MA course. To who as an individual, no reference. It's all prepare. Now quite. Maybe they didn't prepare well. You don't go and blame Alice Cole, your fitness instructor. You don't go and blame him. He's only reference manager. This is physical, and I saw Mudruya was so to me. It's not true. Omuye Emeko Sombaya, Ombe Technica, referee from Egypt, former referee, but the match was some on the Bay Fist, you know, fit first technical instruction. Omuye no more passing into my Uya, a union technical instruction. We are not here fitness test, no.
1: Okay.
2: Fitness test, no move failure interval, and if sprint, no, and no move failure. Who fail you na? Oh, two options. First option is say obi tuma kwa ku two or another MA ANA fist FIFA tester. FIFA course obi tuma ko no ku two.
1: Okay.
2: And now so say obi organize you be organize be Ghana. Na but FIFA instructor must be present.
1: My first option is outside the country.
2: Outside the country.
1: Okay.
2: At all cost. Who referee no cost.
1: Okay.
2: Tina any leadership adie bia no. Individual na we do referee no. You must prepare yourself. And yeah, let's go tell you, man, this obey us over 2 minutes. So, into all nice or prepare when you say first option is over another country.
1: Yeah.
2: Last year, I said, see, a referee I could too will become a Burkina Faso or Copa say about obedient the referee. Or only mention it, we go another country omo yeye make us we no kwa kwatu and now so say be organize bi wo ha ah at yeye cost in this case the referees no cost I'll be invite my FIFA instructor ba no be supervise o pass ya no pass anytime be FIFA referee be okutu be kana first one who failure you have second option and they fail every time
1: okay
2: omo fail dey be ah am omo nya second option no esaye but I don't know bibia baby I just saw the Alisco tabem this one and then let's go tell the BBIA. Yes, he's a referee's manager.
1: Yeah.
2: But so Ohono as referee, you know, be way, you know, me cause baba so. Hey, so you training every time they come from different district. Obi o fele bi fi Kumasi. Salisu Kumasi na onko training na ko fele o pramprama. How do you go and blame let's go
1: tell?
2: But there lie AD CAF matches.
1: Mm-hmm.
2: A FIFA referee.
1: Yeah.
2: A professional referee. He try the cabo some. Yeah. He's a professional referee. He's on a monthly salary. That's why I'm prepared. I'm going to the car. How do you go and blame Alex Kuti? Ah, leadership. How? I tell you why.
1: Is you know better?
2: Ah, no, because maybe I'd be. Kala just level. Pick on Alex Kuti without necessary.
0: Yes, and I know.
1: Yes, and I
0: know.
1: Kala, I'm picking. I'm picking. Kala, I'm picking. Kala, Kala, Bato, Kala, Bato.
2: Then the lie is a professional referee.
1: Kala, I'm picking lying.
2: He's a professional referee.
1: You have a level.
2: On a monthly salary.
1: The la you call a friend saying a fitness test, no kufilia.
2: How do you go and blame Alex Kuti?
1: Alex Kuti or the Bembele?
2: How?
1: Ko on nimdeso ye.
2: Please.
1: Then la you nimdeso ye.
2: Then la you cry. Osawo. Okay. Omufa as professional referee. Unya international mentor.
1: Come on, time. Don't worry. Don't worry.
2: Omufa as professional referee. Unya international mentor. Do show business. Then la you cry. She referee, former referee, Bakunwo, Cameroon. 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

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Na you onwa.

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That time on the DVD, it was here and your friend is saying, that time near talk on part this game. 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

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Then refuse a meme call boarding house, Doma Secondary School. 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And one I'm cooking, I'm the frammy plain rice. 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The moon swing in the coy and Obaya Nature's a baby. I carry. That's a memory and an insight. Unim, one ten is a soldier and one hour you are being so unia. I'm power by Ram and I say, but who did ya? Obaba Berry Henry and in a two coy. 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Yen ye did that. Damn you, Drew, with a papa. Adam, Diana, you know. 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And go for when can one get mem and king you never call heaven. 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Because according to Bible on a sad time. Obian who was at Adio. Because Obian Ferrin young. What you say? Oma da Roman and I'm a designer web. Boa Tadia Bakwa. Na akwe because I was all kata on ADC. Adam Sunam Trumwe. 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

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Happy birthday to you, Jaden Kojo Anderson. 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Happy birthday to you, my father. 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

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We are NPP constituency secretary, Bebiani, from Brajo, and I feel James Atanga. 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The extra and Quatentia and what do I mean, sure. Now, Enru Sabri, now what graduated from constituency secretary to constituency chairman. 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And yes, I'm good to her. 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Happy happy birthday to you, oba pa bigal. 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
1: DJ K.A. 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
0: When nakedness promises you clothes, ask from its nemiology. Nemiology.
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0: Medase.
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Now we are now Sue Professional, Dynamic. And extraordinary to say DJ KA, say Jola Cannon sports team, Andy Kemni Achi, Kwame Mikini Tony Montana, any B Whitey, any no question me seek any Clint Emoa, Yenkenity Asempa Setia, Yemani Wase Wale Wale, Sketchworld Media Institute, a radio and journalism school, Papa Pam, what it to a more be a Jmo TV ni radio so, wet Maku and in Bejo Forms, 100 Ghana City for all applicants, and we Dum Kumase as now, Kesben FM from the for 0541 849 270 0541 849 270 0249 41 40 39. 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It was 0261 110 955. 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We are the professional for Sia Hotel, a hotel papa. What to Kwanwa Bas and Timantem Ghana CSO over wedding party adoring over family, friends, and loved ones, and also by business tour over investment. Nape hotel papa, Omo executives, mini suit, club rooms, standard double rooms, standard single rooms, and whatever you are. 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Bienvenidos, Manishma Akobisede, AC along Yofi Yofi, Ozari Ikabono, MTN Ghana. 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Then, of course, I said, now with the MTN and they do Jumanina talking about what chip and our sim and shamano, what the Yamomo transaction, Jessica money and the kick home, then you know, through the 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Nia Wotobia. 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And Udibja. Emania for ya Kono. 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Kesben TV Plus in this home, and yes, I'm going to a more day more fair. Udra Crack Ghana 92.9 Kwame Nkrumah Circle, Dubai, Adabraka, Bow Kesben, or Sansune Dum Kumasi, Subin Constituency, Epatobe Kesben, Bibiania for 0551 555 933. 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We are Kwenya Kesi Burum, Neye Selewa, Kesben University College, Sir Enewako Senior High School.
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The Kandi Atenia was a bronze so not just a bonfret, a deja, Ubebi Atebekoye, prison service. And an ukwasem ye Kesman Outreach Foundation, ye gusu ya doye, eme yenu yanuwa muo, ene duye fie, prizye, ahudu.

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1: 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who you man for man. You can't try crying. Oh, quada so. Quada so droop, quada so she must say, a poor can hotel around a ho, and I'll be home doctor. Then the number is here 0543 01 8222 0543 01 8222 0543 01 8222. Fred Doctor says here na bibian so enye kama kama pa midini DJ K ochira nyame ya aduma ibeshia okwankwa nuase akraw bye bye.

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2: examination more practices, we need to get rid of it so that we can focus on producing critical thinking students who can lead the effort at transforming our universities. So we should not waste time at all. Do everything possible to make sure that examination more practices don't get in our way so that we can really focus on the important aspects of education transformation. That is what is being done here by the Faculty of Education Studies. You know, their unique position at the Crown & Comfort University of Science and Technology obviously makes them one faculty of education that can lead STEM education.
1: Na sa jumedie yi eye ngumesi jumedie kese bi aye kwaso wa KNUST e wono de sa asemi e kwatu dwa enti wo mwe se jumedie nmu ba kwene Dr. Patrick Swansea na wono so ade swade aye ode tu dwa ne se beyanka artificial intelligence a ye fra ne se AI no aban fa bi nhye eye curriculum a chere fo ade tra de num na mo mo so atimi anya hu nim de ade abo ankwada no
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4: 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programs here eye robotics manufacturing aviation and aerospace 3 of them you're starting it this year. Program ni ko yie, but resources are ebe bo am yetin ye program ni yie no. Eye e wo form akra. So yes ankan kra ni aban said. Resources are betin di aboa se ne be ya. The student teachers are mo jiji ntete akwatete Ghana nkro mo abontin no. 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
1: Yen fast da kesie Emma Kesbin University College. 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

3.3 Kesma 92.9. And Granny Kumasi, I'm gonna say the live commentary in a day, bro. And then, FIFA World Cup 2026 semi final 2. And here they live comment, United Bro. And Tiatana is any day, not just a BB added, and I come a journey alive on Kesma 93.3, Kesma 92.9, believe 100.1. I was Shama and then put them on Fudge Media and alive. Ghana, and across Ghana, and then in Jordan and Chasina. KesbenOnline.com across the borders of Ghana. Over so far, you may be on the live BR80 on KesbenOnline.com. And Tianone, dear Cornelia, ba. Also joining, and I get to me in the Jumano. And now you're England, and so any Argentina, and a ball semi final two. Say, and a beco. We did say, bear England, and I say, bear. Argentina, Sene, Koine, Enumre. So 551 599 933. So 551 599 933. Ebeche Brenia King Kanye answer so Eddie Amount for a drink 24 Mufabra by way of text message and I say WhatsApp message. Midiani Abranchi CK. Meeting a more FD Kai Obetiminka. Efe Tosumian Obeti Clinton Usuben Panka. Say to me the live commentary on Saturday, me the April. Yeah, no one shall see from the beginning of the tournament. They say. Yeah, they come every year. And the semi final, too. Spend the already count order that wine, I can't hold. I'm going to go

51 minutes and you have England nil, Argentina nil. Now John Stones the one at three half full and a call. Argentina funny book my first pass the one Saba. Center second and the body break Elliot Anderson. Anderson a switchy play the one at Argentina my book my first now Anthony Gordon. Obetsu Naki Anthony Gordon a pass the one at Quetchie. What locate the Hurricane? Hurricane he pia bonus so a pass the one at Quetchie. Now can walk you share my gayness when you're the goalkeeper Jordan Pickford will pia. Abel Fabon will pass in the third time so Eddie Amat John Stones. John Stones will pia pia on the product. Akuma Reece James, Reece James back to John Stones. John Stones will sweat table anymore. Now Bono Akwa the boyfriend Mark Guy. McGay the bona cooperative boss anymore. Aqua Akumani goalkeeper Jordan Pickford. Pickford also a pass one day Mama Guy. McGay to Jespers. Jespers Yajibana finish up to referee. Referee smell a fata bona be my foul. Wabona pe majefa odiama. The English national team.

England maintain a piano Samasaka Colosi possession. Now Argentina. Or more alpha bonus center secondary Jemu Leandro Paredes. Jemu Diama Lisandro Martinez. Martinez and Swan Jemu now Julian Alvarez. Alvarez City Bonnie Nam England on Ponati Bosnechi. A call pass the body Diama boyfriend Nicolas Tagliafico. Tagliafico now to Alexis Macalista. Macalista now to Nawa Molina. Molina J. Bonimo. Bonaba Betty boyfriend Simeone. Simeone pass the body now Leo Messi. Messi swap pass the body Tatemso. Now Argentina. Enzo Fernandez. A pass the body now cross bets. Penalty boss, Julian Alvarez Nesudebi, Bonnet Mamma Metonim, Jibelia Maclebana, my body baby boyfriend Anthony Gordon, Opeja Bona Jetson and Martin, I said we need Bonnet back, Bonnet Kuta Lisandro Martinez, Nanto Leandro Paredes, Paredes and Swari Lizzy Bono, Bono Quo, Boy and Diade, Simeone to Paredes, Paredes separate chances, shots Nesudebi, Bobody Bohunu. Paredes, Abobody Bohunu, Bomana Fanta, baby crab, Bona Gaka Thrasher. 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Goal kick, Kadima England. Goal kick, Kadima England. 0551 599933. 0551 599933. Foul text message and also WhatsApp message in the bra. You better can't sweat me. Goal kick, England man, goalkeeper Jordan Pickford. A pass the one across my John Stones. John Stones now to Rich James. Rich James and release the Bono. Now we say Hurricane appeared the friend of Benji Bono center circle. A page along one as a timely intervention. Still one next me call. Declan Rice, Benji Bono, I'm a Jude Belliam. A long cross, a goal. England goal. Anthony Gordon. Anthony Gordon and your first goal, the Amade English national team. Anthony Gordon and your goal, the Amade English national team, David Beckham. Was sorry and celebrated Justin Bieber. On a soccer or hurricane, a Pierre, anything in normal position and a striker. No, the number 9, a penny moon, center circle, to number J. Bono, Opeja Bono long one, Uncle Reggie Bellingham, Bono and Smelcom Alessandro Martinez. Intercepted yet. Lisandro Martinez and Shiri Bono. Bono Babato, boyfriend Declan Rice and him. And I Declan Rice, I pass him on the Argentina. Or more and left side. I'm a penalty boss on the left side. Penalty boss in Chemuse. And we'll look at Jude Bellingham. Jude Bellingham cross the Bono. And if I go posting anymore. And boy, and the day, Anthony Gordon was right there on time. And we'll connect to Bono. Simple tap. And they are towards the moon. Now England. Now taking lead by 1-0. Leo Messi didn't send him the trim. 55 minutes. England won. Argentina now. Argentina first now, Ebosa. England first now, so celebrate. Argentina for no ABD. And England for no so Ashasi Philly. 56 minutes. Game on. England won. Argentina now. Nawal Molina. The pass not taking deflection. I got thrust here throwing Eddie Argentina. Molina to Bonacquet Tatamso. I locate Christian

Marty Romero, on a chebo ni amali Sandro Martinez, Martinez si Pierre Piabano, a chebo ni mo. Center Siakonechi, en chemo. Leandro Parades. Parades en chemo ni amali Christian Romero. Christian Romero en chemo ni amali goalkeeper. Emiliano Dibu Martinez. Martinez si Pierre Pia. Chebo ni matcha. Now Julian with another pass. Nelson Rebia Rikane and a full control of the ball. Penalty Bosnechi. I'm a McAllister Benjamin de Amalio Messi. Messi swapping about us Enzo Fernandez. When Jamuna Simeone. When Rapana Tibos in matchas de Argentina. Yako Chano Nelson Rebia Bonnie Akona kick. Just Prince. Just Prince. Beautiful clearance. Beautiful clearance from Just Prince. Oh my word. Look at that. And then Just Prince in Argentina within some minutes and come over level Pagano. Just Prince has slide the Aquacogu. Boy, any Dia de Simeone and Macoibon, I'm gonna thrust here. Corner kick, Eddie Argentina. A glorious opportunity. Let's Just Prince are making sure so they prevent it. Argentina from getting the crisis. CCI. Leo Messi are passing one of them Parades. Back to Leo Messi crossing to the penalty box. Nasudabe. England and Montana Pimona Pier showing at the Argentina. Showing at the Argentina. Parades Satobano de Ama Kuti Romero. That was now Molina. Molina ba a passive on the side of Parades. Parades at James Enzo Fernandez. So Alexis McAllister. Now to Leo Messi. Lionel Messi. When the Bono Alpha. Anthony Guardiola. At the passive on. Guardiola England for a penalty for Snatchy. Now Bono Mabedi Lisandro Martinez. A passive on. And Tantos Manibedi Parades. Parades at release Yakoche. Now Christian Kuti Romero. T.I.A. Enzo Fernandez. Fernandez to Messi. Messi to Alexis McAllister. Now to Giovanni Simeone. Giuliano Simeone, Simeone Jemo, cross from boyfriend Enzo Fernandez, Snesu Debi. Akwakwa Trapana, Trashyati, a goal kick, Kadima England. Bonnie, a goal kick, Kadima England.

Gentleman came in so. Now, Jordan Pickford. Our penalty spots in MO England for a few more. Pressure banner so passive one now gets enough on a corner one if we just pass him. Now Leo Messi, Messi and Surabi, still one inside. Messi, wait me a control bunny, England Manson Abbey, Nelson Leandro Paradas as a Sajibano, penalty Bosnetti, Suarez Macalista, Nipami and Sana Sarandi Alista, the pass lets me a call, debut, pressure on Saba England for a sorry Kena Ibano control. Safety first, Harry Kena Ibano control, 59 minutes on your ball. 59 minutes, England 1, Argentina 0. England 1, Argentina 0. Now Enzo Fernandez, Jerry Bonimo, now Bonaco Codini Class, Taglafico, and also a pass it, Eddie Abreu, Leandro Paredes. Paredes is swimming, Lizzie Bonin, now Simeone, Simeone, Simeone cross, Neso, and Tetel to John Stones, a Pimbano, Eddie Free Ponati Bosnia, Argentina, Safa, Nicolas Taglafico, to Lisandro Martinez, now to Enzo Fernandez. Enzo Fernandez still looking for new options, but Jerry Bonimo, the man, now Molina, Molina, so a pass it, Bonaco, and Christian, Cuti, Romero, to Leandro Paredes. To Lisandro Martinez, back to Cuti Romero, a release the bonnet and tap Sina Simeone, but Sina Bono so ready, I'm a passive one, Amano, Simeone J. Bono, a boyfriend just spends my gen and him to it, Sina Fanco, a passive one, a battery, or the bonnet bread boyfriend Cuti Romero, now Bonabedi Enzo, where Perada Strada, Perada said release the bonnet, Enzo, a shot, Sina Sudebi. Enzo Fernandez, a shot, now Biden, I'm going to post in the strat thrust here, goal kick. Edema the English national team. In 1500 cinema. And now my friend England. Also quote me at discover Falkland Island. Falkland Island. East to Argentina. And England. I'm going to discover most of Europeans. European countries, you know. I'm going to go to the islands and so I'm going to go to capture countries. No much me colonize you, Amono. And no, any the Argentina, any England, and talk one about it. Never about the Chimuliacho. Now you're to a came to Nicolas Taglafico. A Fabon on left side, there were Argentina for nothing. A pass to one of the Abrelli and Joe Paredes. Paredes and Jamo. Bonnie Bedi Enzo. Enzo to a Lesis Macalista. Alisa to a Gemina Molina. Molino Alfred and so passing them a Messi. Messi to Simeone. Simeone back to Messi. Messi Pia Pia Bonaso. Edeba England for nothing. Muka Krankakra. Messi Che. Messi Edeba. Messi pass. Messi once again. The pass to Timiako. Still one is saying. Enzo Fernandez a Fabon upon a two in a Che Jamo. Nicolas Taglafico. Now to Lisandro Martinez the butcher, or Jamie Naman Lesis Macalista, and Lesis Macalista to Lisandro Martinez, and also Jamie and Julian Alvarez, a possible one intercept to Leandro Paredes to Messi, and Lesis Macalista and Abono Kono went in a control. England Martin Ayi, and Argentina for the South for Bonnie de Bepi. Argentina for the point, England for the half pack. There's a still scoreline that's remaining the same. England 1, Argentina 0. 62 minutes on your ball. Alexis Macalista to Nawa Molina. Molina Pia Pia Bonaso. Molina J. Bonimo. Now Pona Kwakwadi Leandro Paredes. Paredes Pia Pia. Oh, looking for the options. Argentina for the person who beam. England in front of the closest spaces. Ringina. England in front of the closest spaces. Ringina. Bonnie Rapper at the cinema on my clefimu. Now Argentina for the side of the Romasa Clefimo, now that's enough for the Sadiaba. Now throw in Edema Argentina, Omato Bonetemso, Enzo Fernandez to Leandro Paredes, now to Leo Messi. Look at that control, Messi. Che, next to that be Harry Kane by J. Bono, England Manson and Sako Lizzy possession, not just place. Bonnie Bawasa Clef, Bonnie Defuo, now Jude Victor Bellingham, but J. Bonnie with the Bono Quack Marie Kane, a long searching ball, now Quad Kemogan Rogers, next to Wenyan, goalkeeper, Emiliano Dibu Martinez. On an abona bedding or passing and tell them so. The Amar Christian Romero. Romero, Jamie Damaso Fernandez. Now to Simeone. Simeone Pia Pia. J. Bonaman Timiaco. England and Ransana, you born a man about thrash it. Throw in Edem Argentina. Amato Bonnetta tells now Simeone. Just press a back up Pimono. Referee. Referee, small effort. A small effort. Smell of fat upon a bemo sergeant in a change. Lanel Scaloni air complaining, sir. Born Argentina for any chance.
And what's me abona be we say antwene san kwa kwa change no Leandro Paredes from Nico Gonzalez Remo Nico Gonzalez Ababe Leandro Paredes Edeno every game in the center second anymore. Buonicuta Enzo Fernandez Enzo Jemuna Simeone Simeone control Bono a pass Bono Sakwa Koma Enzo Enzo Jemuna Lezes Macalista back to Enzo Enzo Fernandez Jemuna Munta Tefsina Lisandro Martinez Martinez 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for now Declan Rice on the penalty box when we beam now so that we want to go up unless it's Macalista I'm gonna thrash a goal kick Bruno Kwakobo unless it's Macalista I'm gonna thrash it to a goal kick AJ Emma England England man turn a pass on the ball now. Jordan Pickford on the penalty box anymore. Other than a nine ball, Kuna Peja Bono long one. Simeone Ako Pimbono. Now Romolina Ako Peja Bono for Argentina for a feminine Magay. A control body beautiful Jamie and Jude Bellingham. Bellingham a pass the ball and they are my Jed Spence. Jed Spence will serve release the ball and now Harry Kane. Harry Kane a Peja Nitti. A Peja Bono long one. Akakonya boyfriend regimes. Regimes so Argentina penalty was in the time. Pass the clan rice now so that be goalkeeper Emiliano Dibu Martinez. Emiliano Dibu Martinez as Supremo. Day I'm Argentina. I'm not sure when Argentina Sako lose the possession. Declan, and Jamie Harry Kane with a shot in a Sudebi. Born in Timianko, Sema goalkeeper. Emiliano Martinez Abe Supremo in Argentina. Emiliano Martinez, I'm a subum diama Argentina, pass the diama Nicolas Tagliafico. You're so watching a coach referee. A smile, a fat upon a be my foul. Ediama Argentina, assisted 6 minutes, Sanya Bo. Simano Edusia Insia. Argentina and Shabby, England as a one. Now Leo Messi, Chain, where John Tony Guardi Walkram, Leo Messi 1 second, was Sergio Elliot Anderson, passing a rapper at Tibasimo, a chance to the Argentina and Sudebi. Declan Rice akwe yibon e free penalty box ni mo. Declan Rice akwe yibon e free penalty box ni mo. Kona ki kedema Argentina. Kona ki kedema Argentina. Keep your messages coming. Keep your messages coming. 0551-599933. 0551-599933. Yebeke kani yina di amana Leo Messi abo kona ne remo a long one and slab England man tena clear Jude Bellingham a page up on a long one Eddie from Argentina man tena safa body beam now Enzo Fernandez a pass the ball now so quick grab on the ball a release the ball di amana Simeone Simeone a be cross yana a pass the ball now Julian Alvarez na slabi Nicolas Tagliafico no a go cross the ball now man a take the deflection a thrash here Elliot Anderson And then the Robert Campbell, I'm gonna thrash here now. I'm gonna kick at Argentina. Bono, I'm gonna kick at Argentina. Leo Messi. Leo Messi, here come. Oh, here's so bit to me about Mexicano. Eddie, I'm Argentina still. Scotland has remained the same. I played that corner now. Emma Anthony Gordon, a club on every penalty bus anymore. Gentina Mantena Safa Bonedeba, Christian Romero to Nahuel Molina, Molina to Leo Messi, Messi across the Bonera Penalty Basimo, a chance. What a save from Jordan Pickford! 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Jordan Pickford, Bonedia Catalan anymore. Leo Messi cross the Bono, Equa Penalty Basimo, Emma. Nico Gonzalez. Nico Gonzalez was 6 yard boss on him. Imagine. Just imagine. As a 6 yard boss, you know. Line is no big enough pinball on her. Oh, share. A quiet, that 6 yard boss, you go post cinema.
very short distance. Opebono goal line so goal line so. And Jordan Pickford you born a few. Referee a small effort upon a say your hydration break. Say a hydration break here. My man come for Lawson. Herbert sent off from out. The Virgin doctor. Yeah, the Lawson Dileman capsules in a bar. Lawson Locke Mission in a bar. Sanson Lawson in a bar. Mission in a bar. Lawson Dileman capsules in a bar. Emma Bema, where's Wedgina Brandy? Bema, why a Bema? Matsuno, Anaba, and our Srosrono, Obano, and Wabono, and I feel your banner so or back. So, but the Anukas on Srosro, cause a cowboy, yeah. So I say, who is the cat? He said, the old Chino Murino. Then they ain't dainty, it's a kind of quack. Now, Matsin, a bar, also Jenna Memo, we are singing Nanemu. Now to me, Jim Matsin, and said, I be again, the cock would you want dance here. So I say, okay, again, or call me Bib. And it's not lost in the Lehman Capsules, Naba. Now lost in the Lehman Capsules, El Bama, Mamma, Yemajina Branino. Now lost in Lock Emishano, and Swekao, and Nimirinanam. Lost in the Lehman Capsules, and first one and home. And the lost in Lock Emishan in an home. And you turn on Sokao. Now lost in Lock Emishano, some boa, Nay, and Nam Yadina. It's me, and friend for you, no ma, Sebi Sebi, and Capone, so it's me, Fuma Sebano. Lost in Lock Emishan, Ebeyinina. It's me the floor now, so be my quabble bets now. And Conco Bobby, ye, SR, the MMA Bound one or more and now Mammy Biana and Abin, how Debbie. Oh, so yes, you what's all your Obem was what I say. And you say, Wood, John, so now Bano Cock, now Beman on Swatsna, dear. And also, lost in Locke, Miss Anon Obano Soto, Nazi, and then we are the Yina, it's me the floor, the amount. Lost in Locke, Miss Anon, lost in the Lehman Capsules 17. Now lost in Abba, Miss Anon, dear. Brown general well-being. Swatch and say, Brown now be beyond sweating acquaintance, fever, no, Sassana malaria, yaria, and also new DSC and Lawson. Herba Messano, so to us yet me at the amount. Obey me, Aqua, pharmacy shop, and answer Oberco, a year herba shop, over the counter, Obey Timaco, and answer Obey Tima friend penny phone 0248619999. Now, no more to me, Jim Commonaco, Acopel Lawson, Nino Penny Bina be beyond sweating acquaintance, the amount. We seek assemblies with Jabin Community Bank PLC. Jabin Community Bank PLC. And I make count for the amount, sir. Which me person will be a savings account, current account, that Chinti account, and access shares, and a person auto, fixed deposit, money transfers, and access to savings account. Jabin Community Bank PLC. And I'm back on almost waiting me knock on the gym across until Jabin Yoho. And when I head office in the Uramu, I just so Bore, Sanson, Boasso, Pancono, on me, Roman Hill, Magazine, New Road, Sipetin Pomu, from a Shania Desmai, on Sa and Subetimi Akaye, now 1 year, Digima, Jabin Community Bank PLC, brand new Digima, Argentina, I had 2 changes. Argentina, I had 3 changes, rather. Gonzalo Montiel, Rodrigo de Paul, Nicolas Otamendi. Omo mi en sa era came ni mu. Sansona Anthony Gordon the goal scorer. We free game na ma Ezri Konsa. Ababe ra came ni mu e di ama o ma ya ni tin de England.

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England 1 Argentina 0. Kesben 93.3. 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Eugenia Clinton or Subempa. Clinton or Subempa COB for short. Simeone and a free mama. Rodrigo de Paul Baez, Sansuna. Noel Molina, so a free mama. Gonzalo Montiel. And so about Lisandro Martinez, a free mama. Nicolas Otamendi. And so a Raquel Mundiama, Argentina.

10-1, came in a son now 73 minutes here, cost 74 minutes. Now, born up by Betty Enzo Fernandez with J-Mo. Rodrigo Depo. To Leo Messi, Messi to Montiel, Montiel cross the rap on a Tibo Sinunas to Dabi, England and Rantana, you born a Piamana Thrasher Troy, England and Rantana, you born a Thrasher Bonnie Troy.

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But the point of break Gonzalo Montiel. Now to Leo Messi. Messi Pia Pia Bona Sodeba. But Jay Bon Makwa Koma Enzo. Enzo Pia Sudama Nicolas Otamendi. 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But the point of Sabre boyfriend Enzo. Enzo now to Rodrigo Di Paul. Di Paul across the Bona Cooperative Basimo. 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Another save from Jordan Pickford. Now born in Say. Otamendi be cross the one about Ojemo Ede Bonabre Enzo Fernandez now to Rodrigo Di Paul Bonaba Gonzalo Montiel the cross the rapper at Tibasimo a header once again as to the be Jude Bellam a rock up him on the FUO Gentina Mountain on Saji Bonnie de Bepim Gentina Mountain on Jinan William Alvarez who attend it beautifully. But Jay Boy Nama Rodrigo Di Paul. Di Paul is a passive one in Montiel. Montiel in Pierpian. As a passive one back to Gonzalo. Across the one once again. Goalkeeper. Jordan Pickford and Sopodimo. Jordan Pickford and Sopodimo. Sisi Argentina Mantiano. Cross ahead. Cross ahead. Argentina for Noya cross ahead. Jordan Pickford and Peter Boni long one. Argentina for FM. There's England player Bieno. Emma Bonababa Thrash, goalkeeper de Argentina. 76 minutes on the ball. England won Argentina now. Look at that cross again from Rodrigo Di Paul. Alexis McAllister. Now Gonzalo Montiel, James Neymar, Leo Messi. Messi to Rodrigo Di Paul. Di Paul also released Bono. Now Bono Babedi Nicolas Otamendi. Otamendi Pierpia, England Ratsen Kometi, now Enzo Fernandez, a passable de Abelio Messi, Messi, our England Panati Bosni Chemo, a passable man Rodrigo Di Paul, now to Gonzalo Montiel, Montiel to Rodrigo Di Paul, Di Paul Swedjebo Yama Christian Kuti Romero, Romero ahead of a passable man, where Enzo Rada, Enzo to Leo Messi, Messi across the one around Panati Bosni, Argentina Nasunabi, Brown and I'm going posting him. Nico Gonzalez born up him and then I'm go posting him. Offside. Brother offside. 77 minutes on the ball. 77 minutes on the ball. Argentina nil England won. Argentina nil England won. In 1500s. And a European sono. Time no more play on my head to me a Dio Mosono. Omo movie here, Edeko Argentina. No mo kwa konya, Falkland Iceland. Now Iceland, said ye kevred, it's me tiye no. Sabre pena Falkland Iceland, the whole sweet me tiye. It's England and the Portuguese spend for. Omo kwa kwa tina ho. England for the movie here for. Spanish for so tina ho. And England for the sack back in 1833. In 1833, na England for the same movie here. Omo switches, that's a kwa tina ho. Wa brown or mugusu elko edge my yet me colonize you omono. It's Falkland Islands one quatina. Na omo quatina no. Omo MV, some of omu natives in England for natives in the quatina. And the so realm of Falkland Islands is CIA. England of Fono, Omone dominate. Ewa minimo. Now England and your chance, mami here. And Brian Robert Wasso, Bonnie Kutamo Gan Rogers in the short no. I take the flex in Argentina Mansena Yibono. Eddie Afrio, now Elliot Anderson, on one for Bona Passe, Ed Smiako, Argentina Ransen, Ed Smiako, take possession, Bona Babedi, Rodrigo Di Paul, on one Pia Pia Bona Sadeba, Rodrigo Di Paul, RGP, on Ross Center, second number J Bonimo, now Nicolas Tagliafico, on one Pia Pia Bona Sadeba, Tagliafico, the Bona Bananim, J Bonimo Akakoma, Enzo Fernandez, Enzo Pia Bona So, Leo Messi, to Gonzalo Montiel. Back to Leo Messi. Leo Messi sweat Jay Bonimo. Christian Romero. Romero Somo. I'm a mess of a possible no.
Now back to Messi 1 second. Messi pass here side in Adiamano. Now Messi and Nante and I say on 80 me a movie around England. I'm open out to Boston anymore. Come on, come on, Benifa. Oko Bokum no Benifa. Montiela be passing one of my goalkeeper. Emiliano Dibu Martinez not in the class Tagliafico. William Alvarez suffer body the Argentina. William Alvarez Pia. A long stretch in the ball. While locating Montiel. Montiel he body the Rodrigo de Paul. The power shot boss in the man. For the North with one cross here. Montiel Makuti Romero. Romero now to Messi. Penalty Boston Akinechi. Messi Dinechi Adiama Elliot Anderson. Another pass the one of the Enzo. Enzo sweat Jabo no more. A long one into the penalty boss. There be chance. Basco head on it. Bicycle kick in it. Foul. Foul ready to Argentina. 8 minutes. Lautaro Martinez se ba ke ni mo. Lautaro Martinez ba be in the class Tagliafico di na fri mo. Lautaro Martinez se ba be in the class Tagliafico. Eteno every game ni mo. 80 minutes Argentina nil England 1. Reece James set to form. Reece James set to form. Referee in the community. So, fast forward. In 1982. And Argentina for this derby. Sir Falkland Island one. England for no. Air dominate you on. How your master say? How they can come home? It's England for no. 2-3 on. To a more day or more soldiers. Eko Guo. And England for this derby. Zay. And a higher better today. Yeah, now you discover a place way, and you bet now. It's much me, Majiha, Emerson. The Argentina for no, and England for the boom. Second April 1982. Anantokwano Eshas, yeah. Second April 1982. Anantokwano Eshwe Timi Eshas, yeah. Now, then, time now, Margaret Thatcher. Margaret Thatcher, the lead the English army. And what Timi SNJ. Task force, the real move, and Falkland Island. I don't must have quite che. And yeah, Iceland will be free. Oh, my, your friend Argentina, Sam. And Takano, Amu Kubi, and Sueneso. Amu Kubi, and Riem. I don't must have Kubi, ever as a so. And then Takaka, 24th June, 1982, Argentina, for the Sarandae. As a derby, Omu, it's me, Twantokano so. Omu, as Sarandae, so more, and to me, and Twantokano so. After say England, Eku Argentina for military men on Bakomako, 649. Omukomu in that to we. Argentina for no to Miku England for 255. Nansu Bibiako, we had an England, Anthony, and Etimia Rini Santo Quano. It's Falkland Island, no England, and that's so. Esso Monsa. In 1982, Nasasem, we see fast forward 4 years later, 1986. Ana Diego Armando Maradona Denisa Ebese go Eritrea England and Esakofa another rivalry Esabed Argentina and England in term and two Shamartina starting a kickakiko and a rivalry do mutabini nyina assess ye nyina any Iceland one kofa Argentina and England a rivalry no edepire. Gentle one game in us now, Enzo Fernandez, and Jamie Dama Rodrigo De Paul. De Paul with a shot in us to there be Bono Aqua Cobra Nicole Riley. Nicole Riley, a rock game anymore. England, I have some changes. Reece James, a free one, Dan Burn, Abba. Samson, Declan Rice, and Swear Fremo. I'm at Nicole Riley, Swear Rock game in us now. Born of a baby Nico, Debo Enzo, Enzo Piabonoso, or the point of command Nico Gonzalez, now William Alvarez, and Jay Bonimo, born of a baby Leo Messi, Messi with a cross into the penalty box in the Debbie. Born of a contrasted goal kick. Born of a contrasted goal kick. It is 4 minutes, and you have Leo Messi, a pedanitino, wash a scoreboard, and wash a time about England for no sorry last day. I was sensing him. And I'm on Tom on Yomono. It is coming home. It's coming home. It is coming home. It's coming home. It is coming home.
England for the Sanda Braca or more air prevent it. Gentle on Kevin, so England for some prevents Argentina, so move it smell. What carry final consecutively? Shots in a Zudabi, Jordan Pink for the Ibano. Jordan Pink for the Ibano, I'm not from your Bona thrust yet. Corner kick, Enzo Fernandez. The shots now, Bueno. And what about Pacona Argentina possible? No. Leo Messi possible on the Manzo. Back to Leo Messi. Messi bets my Tony Jespers. Messi the one that rapping out to Boston. A possible not to point out to Boston. A child. A goal. Enzo Fernandez. A goal. Argentina Tecano, Enzo Fernandez, and oh my word, what a goal from Enzo Fernandez. Corner kick, Messi, passe bono, Edimar Rodrigo de Paul. Rodrigo de Paul, sa passe bono back to Messi. Messi, a control, rapper not si Boston in chemo, but the point rapper not si Boston, no passe de to, Enzo Fernandez, war, open not si Boston, Akinechi, and Enzo Fernandez. Made no mistake, Akinechi, Kelly Bonner the far, Jordan Pickford, Ninsan in Faso, El Go Posting, once me on Savi Bonamanasha, and footage be by a Bia, referee bets my chef for a possible offside. Referee bets my chef for a possible offside. Debbie, watch you go, Bonnie, go, Bonnie, go, England, and Fona Syria, no, Adane, or more Bobo. You see Argentina for the Syria Bomanim. Syria Abba Argentina for him. Enzo Fernandez Atecano. Otecano no den in Samuel no. Baku Esinaso Nesabo Kumnisi. Nasunubo Kumneti. Ano Adini Fanos Westini Faneti. Anna or de bought Ninsan Nukokromotino. Wakan and San Nino Abum. Ninsan Swan and Nano Akabum no Diboko Kromotinisa Mokasa too much. Segananasa guest our yeah. And if you have stance in the moon, 87 minutes Argentina 1, England 1. Game on. Game on. This is World Cup. Where are you World Cup? No? World Cup in here. Say on it here. In 4 games, Argentina and your my friend England are born. Argentina win 1. England are winning 2. Baku and in a draw. Draw no sooner call penalties. Am I dancing a call winning here? Draw no more boy. In 1998, you know. Born a call penalties. Am I dancing a call winning here? 1966. Argentina a call lose here. Edit here England. England to also quite a World Cup, you know. Sansuna 1986. Argentina so say England. 2-1 am I dancing to also quite a World Cup. In 1998, I'm giving an idea. In a 2-2 drawn, Argentina acquire Equarini on penalties. And 2002, England and Argentina one goal to nil. Our group stage. And also to me, cross Japan, Korea, World Cup. Brazil and swear to me, G. And that was the last time Brazil and swear to me, anti World Cup. Minutes on your ball. England player about Kudafom. In 1986, that was the last time France lose a semi-final game. After say and I say before Sandra, Spain about the show, 1986 and a France omo elusi semi-final game. Since then na France elusi semi-final game ja. Na France elusi semi-final game ja.
and Andra. Omuti wame lose ye. Ebe tia Spain. After say in 1986 West Germany. And so etimi SL Maya Yefreno. France by 2 goals to nil. E qualify kwa mfana Argentina kwa sene no. Andra Spain. And so say France 2 goals to nil. It was semi-final, and guess what? The last time France loses semi-final, no, and happened here in 1986, and San Diego never losing, no, Argentina and the World Cup, and Omu lose here, it is here West Germany by 2 goals to nil, and then Spain also said France by 2 goals to nil. 1986, Argentina and the year. Nine minutes of additional time. And a referee is small and fat is young man for count. John Stones wrote that from. Was sorry, Etienne and Asun Tierra to a Kevin Oso. 9 minutes of additional time. And a referee is small and fat is young man to a Kevin Oso. Now, Bonababedi Enzo Fernandez. A pass the ball on the man William Alvarez back to Enzo Fernandez. But Jamie the man Rodrigo De Paul. De Paul saw a pass the ball on Leo Messi. Lionel Andres Messi. The pass the rapper to Boston Messi once again. Next to Jess Pesa, you born up here. Now born up by the Hurricane. Hurricane to Jude, Victor, Bellingham. On who Pierre Pierre Bonus to the Mika. What throw for a line in El Sudabe. Gonzalo Montiela Corini born the referee Jude Bellingham Monano. A pass the ball on the man Enzo. Enzo to William Alvarez. Alvarez release the ball in the man Nico Gonzalez. Nico Gonzalez is Pierre Bono. England in front of him. But Jay Bonnie move back to William Alvarez. Alvarez is a pass to now Enzo Fernandez. Back to Nico Gonzalez. Pass number. Alexis McAllister. Bonabo go post up here. Bonabo go post up here. Alexis McAllister shot number go post up here. Messi, Wasafa, Leo, Cross, Etienne. Go. Lautaro Martinez, go! Go! Argentina! Argentina, Argentina, Argentina! Once again, Leo Messi has stepped up, and the boyfriend Lautaro Martinez was right there on time while finding Leo Messi crossing on. Up him or not towards them, and it's Argentina 2, England 1. Argentina, I'm sorry from a woof room. I'm sorry from a woof room. Unless it's McAllister ball shot, Emma Bonnie Kobo goal post, Jess Pence, A. Bonnie free penalty bossimo, Leo Messi for Bono, penalty bossing Chemo, and what cross a Bono, and Lautaro Martinez was right there on time, and what pin Bono there towards them. 2 assists from the greatest of all time, Leo Messi, and a goal from Boyan Edin, and so the Enzo Fernandez and Lautaro Martinez. Now Argentina 2, England 1. This is football. This is Argentina, the 3-time World Cup champions. I must step up once again from the dead. I must sorry, Abba. Old man Baku, Argentina Fano, Babako Krabako. He can't believe it. He can't believe it. Other than Sat 20 so and also the man is crying. England supports Abako. World Cup trophy is in it so where ye Eddie S from Obusa say how. Argentina fans from most of them, they are even amazed. They are surprised. They are surprised. They are shocked. Surprise and a shock, a couple surprise. England and Fono almost surprise it. Argentina surprise England. The 3-time World Cup champions, the defending champions, Argentina almost sorry for if you're afraid of them. I'm gonna make you want this. And oh my word, this is World Cup. Way and the man in your World Cup, no? They say the England for the Pierre from go post in the Pekate. I'm a Pierre from go post in the Pekate. Now, Bonnie Kuchen, Nicole Riley.
The cross snap akwa di flex amna thrash it throwing. Edema England 9 minutes a referee to sunya bamu 4. 9 minutes a referee to sunya bamu 4. Aka 5 minutes Ezri Konsa. Watu bona Argentina for penalty bossini mo. Ama pembo na pie. Ezri Konsa bona sawa bedi no pie. Nessu da bi 1 second. Argentina man tena yamana sa thrash here. And it's another throwing Lionel Scaloni. He can't believe it. But Pejani Tiara score now. What else score board no? What was in it? England in Babay change. Meunse Ivan Toni. And Marcus Rashford. A more back game anymore. Cross and I said throwing a bar. Argentina penalty boss. And one up here. Nico Riley. To Edge Consa. Long cross. Nessu Dabe. Nico Gonzalez. What pinball and I said for Argentina. More penalty boss anymore. And it's another throwing at my England. And it's another throw in at my England. Rodrigo de Paul with the yellow card. Rodrigo de Paul with the yellow card. Marcus Rashford and Ivan Toni. And back here anymore. John Stone save free more. Ivan Toni Ramu. Ivan Toni got kaka and some got credit yagu. Judy Bellin Yamasum. Jess Spence is with him. I'm a Marcus shot for Naba. Was Jini there defenders in the film? And the attackers Saba. But ye defenders in the film, the attackers Saba. Your ball base is 10 minutes. No way attackers, no way midfielders. And the defenders Saba. Thomas Tuchel. No way attackers, any midfielders. And the defenders Saba. As they say, well, ye defenders in the film. And the attackers Saba. Obe Kanokre. Born in ye. Bono and ye, the FN in ye, Argentina and England, FF, papa, papa, what a game! Ezri Konsa, Jay Bonim, the money, Cole Riley, Piazza, the money, goalkeeper, Jordan Pickford, a Peja Bono, long one, Aqua Argentina, Penalty, Basimnasu, Christian, Kuti Romero, Sunyaminie, Abakla Bona Fuo, England, Matana, Saja Boneba, a long cross once again, Argentina, Matana, Sapim, one up here. Marcus Rashford, Babefa Bona pass to the Aquacha, the money goalkeeper, Jordan Pickford, Pickford was center circle in Chemo, and then I'm going to pay the ball a long one, Argentina Martina Sapin Bono, now William Alvarez, Bim Nation, a clear body there for you, Bona Saba Mezri Konsa, and for the England, but turn it beautifully, Argentina players, me and Sana at Mechan Wessia, but manager pass the ball in the money, Cole Riley, Aurelia Jemu, the Abreni goalkeeper, Jordan Pickford, a Peja Bono long one into the penalty box goalkeeper, Emiliano Dibu Martinez. Well, Shira Kosuru was some, or the Nesani Fono Emma Sage Nisidum, and what now, and I also say, Argentina starts in the way him, way him, way him, way him, way him. Argentina, I'm not telling him. Argentina fans in the human kerchief. Omu him the white and blue handkerchief no. I was dancing him. 9 minutes near about 7. I got some seconds near about 8. A long one to Cristiano Romero. He bought up here. Now Rodrigo de Paul RDP. Across the one and Smyanko. England American Alpha. Hurricane. Center circle in Chemo, a long stretching ball, or Shaniko O'Reilly, Nazwa Timianko, Bonaco Thrasier, a defensive throw in Edema the Argentines. 8 minutes gone, 1 minute left. 8 minutes gone, 1 minute left. Some seconds. Nico Gonzalez, Wato Bono long one. Eddie Abba, Dan Bernard in the Chavo Cabano. Argentina Martina Sapim. Dan Bern 1 second. Nasurabi Argentina Martina Sapim Bono. Bono Sabba Argentina Panati Bosanubium. Now Marcus shots for the Fabona Tene. One Gonzalo Montiel. Montiel Nebi cross Naba. Emma Argentina Martina Christian. 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Messi Nidia. Bono. One in Papa Papa. Yeah, yeah, yeah, yeah, yeah. I go come Messi at home. Yeah, we are in a Yakoka Leo Messi did not perform. What a player, Leo Messi. England and Rancy and Jude Bellingham. Jude Bellingham, Okopeja Messi did not know. Anna, William Alvarez, Nicolas Otamendi said, ha, what Messi not perform now? Who Jude Bellingham? Who Pedro? Who named the Awoya? I know Mutim the Kanam, they said, once. And we are singing our born Eddie.
e wiase nyina de de wiase ya bo corner there. Argentina 2 England 1. Leo Messi header from

9 minister referee to swing in asshole. 9 minister referee to swing in asshole. Not showing Nicole Riley at Tobono. Bonaqua Quaddy Dan Brain. Or Germany Money goalkeeper. Jordan Pickford. And also a possible on a tantam. So now England match any Mudabi. Ayatina Sakwa Quadje. Penalty Bosinimo. Leo Messi. Or control one a PFP penalty Bosinimo. Wetina so. Leo Messi. But Bonnie Kobebia Bokonano. And on a boyfriend at Jukosa. Kosa Somes Makanato from. Reference play. Mass continue. A long setting ball. Nicolas Otamendi. Well, Lydia Ricane. Or Germany Money goalkeeper. Emiliano Dibu Martinez. Nation born of Ramu, our England for not from war, Dan Brain, or Bay one and Tatam. So I did see now a player in a bed not touching us a referee. So 1 pound, 9 minutes in a barrier, Yako 10 minutes, I'm the referee in pound. Now Lautaro Martinez, beam, but one at working it. Show in at my England, show in at my England. Bonnie showing at my England. I'm not too bonnie to attempt to not be. Argentina not to have a beckle. Woolian of a security at Miaka. Bonnie Babedi boyfriend at Jukonsa. A pass to one of my goalkeeper Jordan Pickford. Messi a busa referee. Smaller fat Zabema. Umpawana. Jordan Pickford a release the bonnie long one. Goalkeeper Emiliano Dibu Martinez a Pierre. Wabeso Bonimo. Referee a foul the Argentina. Referee at the foul, the Argentina, where's the brother? What's the brother? Can't see happiness. It's Anita from Garden City. Yesterday, I was sat broken, but today, more fire. And what the fire emoji is about 25 bullion. It's me, I can't. When they say I'm Isaac from a ferry, Argentina have proven to me that they are legends in football. When it's ready free, Benji, Francis, Saria. But you say Argentina, you come to Argentina, do something before you die. Also, the other band, where's the good day, Argentina? My name is Sayuba. Emiliano Dibu Martinez, a pedaban, and here comes the final whistle. And Argentina are true to the grand finale. Argentina qualify, and they are finals. Argentina qualify to the grand finale. Lautaro Martinez in 2022. I know and I said that we need penalty at the Argentina qualifier and they call the grand finale. And we once again, Lautaro Martinez, as I said, the winning goal at the Argentina. And they are true to the grand finale. Helio Messi, what was on the Salimianusa? 2 assists from the great man, 2 assists from a punch and a bump and boom. The greatest of all time. Apapo. Abuapapo Messi. Abuapapo Messi. I am joining you in Argentina. Argentina 2, England 1. Anthony Gordon, he is crying. We say good evening. I'm Azankia from Efijase. Sawaba, greetings to you and CK Mofaya. CK Atia Odido. Abete. CK Dido, Abete,